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1: From the Party Weather Center, tonight will be mostly clear with a low near 56. Winds from the northwest at 5 to 8 miles per hour, becoming calm. Juneteenth brings sunny skies and a high near 78. Friday night, partly cloudy with a low around 61. Saturday, mostly sunny and warm with a high near 81.
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0: Zara Larsson and Midnight Sun with Justin Bieber, Speed Demon. Todd here getting on some Taylor Swift in just a bit. By the way, the airline carrier Qantas is going to offer the world's longest nonstop flight starting October next year, going from London to Sydney, 22 hours on a plane. Would you do that? How much is it going to cost? I don't know. Well, with fuel prices still up there in airplane world, as far as doing flights and paying for the fares and everything, it could be quite expensive, but the world's longest nonstop flight. Yeah, 22 hours, man. That's a lot of drinks and a lot of peanuts up there. Taylor Swift, Is It Over Now? Is next.
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0: Harry Styles, American Girls, and Alex Warren doing Ordinary back there a second ago. Well, some folks in government are doing a new diet that's sweeping President Trump's cabinet. Involves sauerkraut. Kids, you like that? No, probably not. The heaping portions, too. A lot of the muckety-mucks are embracing the diet, drawn by the promise of slimmer waistlines and glowing skin. That's going to tear your stomach up, though, isn't it? Sauerkraut? And then your breath. Oof. But hopefully there's more to eat than that. Sauerkraut is sour, and, well, it's an acquired taste, I'll tell you that.
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4: Good evening and happy Thursday, Central Illinois. Here's a look at your forecast from the WAND Weather Center. We're still hanging on to a few clouds over Central Illinois as we head towards sunset tonight. We'll see some clearer skies start to reemerge as we head throughout the night and into daybreak for your Friday. An overnight low of around 58 across the region. We'll see some clearer skies continuing as high pressure approaches from the west, bringing some stronger wind gusts and, again, those clearer conditions. But temperatures, though, a little bit warmer, back up right around 80 degrees. I'm meteorologist Ben Whitney.
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0: Chris Brown, Bryson Tiller, It Depends. Renee Rapp, and Not My Fault back there a second ago. I will tell you, in my lifetime, I've bought a couple of Sleep Number beds. Some 20-something years ago, bought my first one, then bought another Sleep Number bed about 15 years ago. Maybe 10. Maybe it's been longer since I bought the first one. Anyway, there have been a couple in my life. And liked them, I moved on to something else. Nothing against them, just ready for something different. Well, Sleep Number apparently filing for Chapter 11 bankruptcy in New York, citing a whole bunch of debt, $672 million in debt, rising costs linked to inflation, tariffs, and supply chain disruptions. They are pursuing a roughly $415 million sale to Sleep Country Canada, apparently.
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7: The Decatur Police Department is requesting the public's assistance in solving this week's Crime of the Week. On May 15, 2026, at approximately 5 a.m., two white male suspects entered a business located in the 2900 block of North Main Street after prying open a door to gain entry. One suspect was described as wearing a black face mask, while the second suspect was described as having a large nose and wearing a dark-colored baseball-style hat. Surveillance videos showed the suspects briefly inside the business before the power to the building went out. The suspects stole an ATM from the business and caused additional property damage during the incident. Photos of the suspects can be viewed on the Crime Stoppers website. Anyone with information regarding this incident is encouraged to contact the Decatur Police Department Criminal Investigations Division at 217-424-2734 or submit a tip anonymously through Crime Stoppers at 217-423-TIPS.
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2: From the Party Weather Center, Juneteenth will be sunny with a high near 78. Winds from the west-northwest at 3 to 8 miles per hour. Friday night, partly cloudy with a low around 61. Saturday, mostly sunny and warmer with a high near 81. Saturday night, partly cloudy with a low around 63.
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former, I guess, is it still number one? Maybe it's not now that Taylor Swift has that new Toy Story song out. But it was a former number one, Ariana Grande. Hate the Made You Love Me and Cat's Eye with Gabriella and Todd here. We're playing David Guetta here in just a bit. Justin Bieber and Pink Pantherless on the way. Apparently a star-studded ceremony with the new Obama Presidential Center in Chicago. Some of the biggest names in entertainment, all there, Stevie Wonder, Bruce Springsteen, many, many more. The place to be, apparently, right now, as far as being with the stars. They did not invite me, so I'm not bitter at all. We've got David Guetta, BB Rexha, and I'm good. It's next.

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6: Good evening and happy Thursday, Central Illinois. Here's a look at your forecast from the WAND Weather Center. We're still hanging on to a few clouds over Central Illinois as we head towards sunset tonight. We'll see some clearer skies start to reemerge as we head throughout the night and into daybreak for your Friday. An overnight low of around 58 across the region. We'll see some clearer skies continuing as high pressure approaches from the west, bringing some stronger wind gusts and, again, those clearer conditions. But temperatures, though, a little bit warmer, back up right around 80 degrees. I'm meteorologist Ben Whitney.
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0: Tame Impala, Jenny and Dracula. SZA, Kendrick Lamar back there, 30 for 30. Apparently, Macy's is celebrating America's 250th birthday with its 50th annual 4th of July fireworks spectacular. Post Malone, Blake Shelton, Salt and Peppa, Noah Kahan, Bebe Rexha, Shaboozy, among the many stars there. 85,000 shells in 30 colors will be launched from six barges positioned in New York City. A new laser show from the Brooklyn Bridge, too. And I think, isn't it going to be on NBC, right? Is that right? That typically is, anyway. Yep, it'll be NBC on July 4th. So enjoy that if you will. If you don't, well, then go see your own fireworks display wherever you are.
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2: From the Party Weather Center, Juneteenth will be sunny with a high near 78. Winds from the west-northwest at 3 to 8 miles per hour. Friday night will be partly cloudy with a low around 61. Saturday will be mostly sunny with a high near 81. While Saturday night will be partly cloudy with a low around 63.
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0: Pitbull Little John, and that is called Damn I Love Miami. Jesse Murph and Jelly Roll Wild Ones a little bit ago. It's time here, Olivia Dean, So Easy to Fall in Love. That's on the way in just a bit. If you've ever seen the comedian Tom Dreesen, veteran stand-up comedian tour with Frank Sinatra, appeared in Spaceballs, countless iconic TV shows. He's passed away at the age of 86. Olivia Dean, So Easy to Fall in Love. It's on the way.
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5: Good evening and happy Thursday, Central Illinois. Here's a look at your forecast from the WAND Weather Center. We're still hanging on to a few clouds over Central Illinois as we head towards sunset tonight. We'll see some clearer skies start to reemerge as we head throughout the night and into daybreak for your Friday. An overnight low of around 58 across the region. We'll see some clearer skies continuing as high pressure approaches from the west, bringing some stronger wind gusts and, again, those clearer conditions. But temperatures, though, a little bit warmer, back up right around 80 degrees. I'm meteorologist Ben Whitney.

0: Selena Gomez, Love On, and Zara Larsson, The Midnight Sun. We play Benson Boone here. He's coming up in just a bit. By the way, reptilian pets are increasing in popularity. Apparently, the number of households in the U.S. possessing a pet snake going up from 810,000 just about 6 years ago to over a million last year.
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2: From the Party Weather Center, Juneteenth will be sunny with a high near 78. West-northwest wind 3 to 8 miles per hour. Friday night, partly cloudy with a low around 61. Saturday, mostly sunny with a high near 81. Saturday night, partly cloudy with a low around 63.
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God, how uplifting and inspiring you've been for me for all this time. And I love you, and no one is freaking frontier or smarter.

0: Dracula from Tame Impala and Jenny in One Republic a bit ago. If you love the Austin Powers trilogy, it's about to become a four-part series. Mike Myers confirming a fourth Austin Powers film in the works, responding simply, yes, when asked. No further details. Apparently, the original trilogy grossed over $670 million worldwide. And apparently, now they're going back to that muddy pit. They're going to make another Austin Powers. Let's hope that we're not disappointed with it. Sometimes that happens, you know?
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0: Justin Bieber, who was pictured celebrating with his wife, Haley, when the Knicks won the other night, all over social media, must have been thrilled with the big celebration that happened earlier on Thursday. Here's Justin Bieber, Speed Demon, Sienna Spiro, Die on This Hill on the way.
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6: 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Good evening and happy Thursday, Central Illinois. Here's a look at your forecast from the WAND Weather Center. We're still hanging on to a few clouds over Central Illinois as we head towards sunset tonight. We'll see some clearer skies start to reemerge as we head throughout the night and into daybreak for your Friday. An overnight low of around 58 across the region. We'll see some clearer skies continuing as high pressure approaches from the west, bringing some stronger wind gusts and, again, those clearer conditions. But temperatures, though, a little bit warmer, back up right around 80 degrees. I'm meteorologist Ben Whitney.

0: Alex Warren, Jelly Roll, and Bloodline. And Todd here, wacky but true story. In France, a man walked up to the counter of a store, pulled out a gun, told the clerk, hand over the money. The clerk didn't give him a single cent because he immediately noticed the thief was using a harmless toy gun. The clerk recognized it as fake because the man was trying to rob a gun store. Well, they would know what's fake and what's real in that particular store, would they not?
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0: From the Party Weather Center, Juneteenth will be sunny with a high of 78. Winds from the west-northwest at 3 to 8 miles per hour. Friday night will be partly cloudy with a low around 61. Saturday will be mostly sunny with a high near 81. And Saturday night partly cloudy with a low around 63.
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6: Hi, I'm Jerry Hinkle, and here is what's happening about town. The beloved Arts in the Park Festival is making its

0: The Decatur Police Department is requesting the public's assistance in solving this week's Crime of the Week. On May 15, 2026, at approximately 5 a.m., two white male suspects entered a business located in the 2900 block of North Main Street after prying open a door to gain entry. One suspect was described as wearing a black face mask, while the second suspect was described as having a large nose and wearing a dark-colored baseball-style hat. Surveillance video showed the suspects briefly inside the business before the power to the building went out. The suspects stole an ATM from the business and caused additional property damage during the incident. Photos of the suspects can be viewed on the Crime Stoppers website. Anyone with information regarding this incident is encouraged to contact the Decatur Police Department Criminal Investigations Division at 217-424-2734 or submit a tip anonymously through Crime Stoppers at 217-423-TIPS.
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3: Good evening and happy Thursday, Central Illinois. Here's a look at your forecast from the WAND Weather Center. We're still hanging on to a few clouds over Central Illinois as we head towards sunset tonight. We'll see some clearer skies start to reemerge as we head throughout the night and into daybreak for your Friday. An overnight low of around 58 across the region. We'll see some clearer skies continuing as high pressure approaches from the west, bringing some stronger wind gusts and, again, those clearer conditions. But temperatures, though, a little bit warmer, back up right around 80 degrees. I'm meteorologist Ben Whitney.

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2: From the Party Weather Center, Juneteenth will be sunny with a high near 78. Winds from the west-northwest at 3 to 8 miles per hour. Friday night, partly cloudy with a low around 61. Saturday, mostly sunny with a high near 81. Saturday night, partly cloudy with a low around 63.
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2: Good evening, Central Illinois. Here's a look at your forecast from the WAND Weather Center. Some clear skies are continuing to stick around as we head throughout the rest of our night and into your Friday morning. We'll see an overnight low of around 58 degrees across Central Illinois. We'll see those clear skies continue as we kick off your Friday morning. A few more clouds build in towards the afternoon, along with some stronger wind gusts, but staying clear and calm throughout the day, a little bit warmer as well, with high temperatures hovering right back around the 80-degree mark. I'm meteorologist Ben Whitney.
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0: From the Party Weather Center, Juneteenth will be sunny with a high near 78. West-northwest wind 3 to 8 miles per hour. Friday night, partly cloudy with a low around 61. Saturday, mostly sunny with a high near 81. Saturday night, partly cloudy with a low around 63.
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2: Good evening, Central Illinois. Here's a look at your forecast from the WAND Weather Center. Some clearer skies are continuing to stick around as we head throughout the rest of our night and into your Friday morning. We'll see an overnight low of around 58 degrees across Central Illinois. We'll see those clearer skies continue as we kick off your Friday morning. A few more clouds build in towards the afternoon, along with some stronger wind gusts, but staying clear and calm throughout the day, a little bit warmer as well, with high temperatures hovering right back around the 80 degree mark. I'm meteorologist Ben Whitney.
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3: From the Party Weather Center, Juneteenth will be sunny with a high near 78 and wind from the west-northwest at 3 to 8 miles per hour. Friday night is partly cloudy with a low around 61. Saturday turns mostly sunny with a high near 81.
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1: Good evening, Central Illinois. Here's a look at your forecast from the WAND Weather Center. Some clear skies are continuing to stick around as we head throughout the rest of our night and into your Friday morning. We'll see an overnight low of around 58 degrees across Central Illinois. We'll see those clear skies continue as we kick off your Friday morning. A few more clouds build in towards the afternoon, along with some stronger wind gusts, but staying clear and calm throughout the day, a little bit warmer as well, with high temperatures hovering right back around the 80-degree mark. I'm meteorologist Ben Whitney.
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2: From the Party Weather Center, Juneteenth will be sunny with a high near 78. Winds from the west-northwest at 3 to 8 miles per hour. Friday night, partly cloudy and a low around 61. Saturday, partly sunny, turning sunny with a high near 81. Saturday night, increasing clouds and a low around 63.
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1: Good evening, Central Illinois. Here's a look at your forecast from the WAND Weather Center. Some clear skies are continuing to stick around as we head throughout the rest of our night and into your Friday morning. We'll see an overnight low of around 58 degrees across Central Illinois. We'll see those clear skies continue as we kick off your Friday morning. A few more clouds build in towards the afternoon, along with some stronger wind gusts, but staying clear and calm throughout the day, a little bit warmer as well, with high temperatures severing right back around the 80-degree mark. I'm meteorologist Ben Whitney.

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2: From the Party Weather Center, Juneteenth will be sunny with a high near 78. West-northwest winds 3 to 8 miles per hour. Friday night turns partly cloudy with a low around 61. Saturday starts partly sunny, then becomes sunny with a high near 81. Winds light. Saturday night, increasing clouds, low around 63.
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2: Good evening, Central Illinois. Here's a look at your forecast from the WAND Weather Center. Some clearer skies are continuing to stick around as we head throughout the rest of our night and into your Friday morning. We'll see an overnight low of around 58 degrees across Central Illinois. We'll see those clearer skies continue as we kick off your Friday morning. A few more clouds build in towards the afternoon, along with some stronger wind gusts, but staying clear and calm throughout the day, a little bit warmer as well, with high temperatures hovering right back around the 80-degree mark. I'm meteorologist Ben Whitney.
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2: From the Party Weather Center for Juneteenth, sunny skies with a high near 78, and a calm wind shifting west-northwest in the morning. Tonight, mostly cloudy with a low around 61. Saturday, partly sunny, turning sunny, high near 81. Saturday night, increasing clouds with a low around 63.
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3: Good evening, Central Illinois. Here's a look at your forecast from the WAND Weather Center. Some clearer skies are continuing to stick around as we head throughout the rest of our night and into your Friday morning. We'll see an overnight low of around 58 degrees across Central Illinois. We'll see those clearer skies continue as we kick off your Friday morning. A few more clouds build in towards the afternoon, along with some stronger wind gusts, but staying clear and calm throughout the day, a little bit warmer as well, with high temperatures hovering right back around the 80-degree mark. I'm meteorologist Ben Whitney.
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16: 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Dear Heavenly Father, thank you for another great day and the gift of waking us up and giving us life so that we can enjoy it. Teresa is asking for prayer this morning. She was just diagnosed with breast cancer. She knows you have a plan, oh God. And Robin is praying for healing of her 9-year-old Chloe and for her lungs to function properly. And God, this morning we want to say a special prayer for our dads and our stepdads and our bonus dads and our father figures. Thank you for these men that continue to serve you in the sacrifices they make for their families. We pray that they feel appreciated and loved. And we also pray for the fathers like me that have made mistakes along the way. Thank you, God, for your grace, your mercy, and your forgiveness. In Jesus' name we pray. Amen. All right, y'all, it is Friday. We are in San Antonio, Texas. Here is Kelly Raspberry.
19: I hosted a little party in my hotel room last night.
16: Nice.
19: I did. We had amenities. Huh. We had charcuteries and fruits and a little bottle of vino. And we watched Summer House.
20: Love Island.
19: I'm such a great host. Yeah. We watched Love Island. Justin and Anna and Reagan came by, and it was just a lovely evening.
21: Justin was telling me that the Valencia Hotel was helping you out get the Love Island on the TV and everything.
22: The hospitality at Hotel Valencia is amazing because trying to watch Love Island is not easy.
19: No.
22: It's not easy. They gave me their own HDMI cord, and one of the ladies at the front desk, she gave me her own little Apple adapter that lets you hook it up to the HDMI. She was like, "This is my personal one. Please give it back." And I made sure I gave it back this morning.
19: We didn't want to watch it on the laptop. We wanted to watch it on the TV.
21: Is anybody going to lose one of their fantasy team members?
20: We will have to have a ripping ceremony.
21: We are having our
16: Wow.
21: I mean, I'm keeping up just because I have one person left.
20: Because of our fantasy league.
21: I got my dude Zach. You know what I mean? That's the only one I got.
16: I got Trinity. Here's JC Chavez.
21: And shout out to the Hotel Valencia for allowing me to have my soccer watching party in my room. That was really nice of you.
19: Who did you invite to your room?
21: Me.
19: What were your amenities?
21: Me.
16: That sounds like a heck of a party right there. Here's Audrey. Good morning. Here's Anna. Good morning.
23: Good morning. So we did get to meet some wonderful listeners yesterday at a great event.
20: Yeah.
23: Do you guys ever practice how you smile?
21: Yes.
23: Because I knew we were going to be meeting people and taking photos yesterday. Yeah. So before we went, I was in the elevator practicing how I was going to smile.
20: Oh, I should have done that.
23: No, girl, because then the elevator door opened and somebody was right there, and I was just like, smiling.
21: You look like Nikki from Obsession.
23: Pretty much.
21: No.
23: I immediately just said, okay, bye, to this, person. I felt creepy.
16: You creeped yourself out.
19: I think I did. The only sunshine that person had in their day.
16: See that?
23: Or they were like, I think her face is stuck like that.
16: Here's part time, Justin.
22: I want to apologize to the listeners who touched my back. That was so sweaty.
21: It was so wet.
22: It was disgusting. I thought I picked out the perfect fabric for the hot weather. And then Kelly told me, well, is it polyester? And I go, I think so. She goes, you need cotton. So now I will only be wearing cotton for the rest of my life. Yes, polyester can leave my closet.
23: Polyester is out. Cotton is in.
22: Soaking wet.
21: Your shirt was as wet as a car wash rag.
22: It was insane. Oh my God.
16: Well, here is Audrey. Good morning.
20: Good morning. I'm loving my first trip. I feel like I've been brought in.
23: Yay!
20: I'm enjoying the vibe. And our first listener event yesterday was great.
16: Yes.
20: I did get an interesting comment. Someone said, "You are actually good looking."
19: Oh, that's nice.
20: They said you're actually pretty. I didn't think you would be.
16: Why did they put actually in there?
23: Yeah, why is a little backhanded?
20: Yeah. I know, actually.
23: Why not just that you are so pretty?
21: Right.
20: I don't know. But this trip started off interesting because we got to the hotel, which is amazing. However,
16: Hotel Valencia.
20: I did not have a room.
16: But
20: that's okay. I'm the new person. It happens.
21: That Russ forgot. He owned up to it.
20: Yeah, but they were amazing. They handled it and immediately got me a new one. So shout out.
22: Hotel Valencia, what's up?
16: Yeah, in the control room, here's Trey.
24: Good morning. There's a baby shower tomorrow for my sister-in-law. And I have gotten out of it scot-free because of children. It's fantastic.
21: You get to watch your kids.
24: I get to play with my own children instead of going making small talk with other people that are caring about somebody else's child.
16: Yeah.
24: Exactly.
16: Yeah.
24: So my wife gets to go off and do her thing with her sister and has a whole day of baby stuff over there, and I get to just be dad and throw cereal and TV at him. Maybe a pool.
21: Maybe a
24: pool. I'm very excited.
21: You throw a pool
24: throw
21: at them?
24: Throw a pool at them.
16: Throw a pool at them. We're going to throw a pool at
21: them. Throw them in the pool. There you go. What's going on, Big Al Mac?
16: Thank you, JC Chavez. So with the Hotel Valencia at the bar, I met a listener that came down. Well, actually, I didn't know he was a listener when I met him. I just struck a conversation. I said, man, I like your watch. I've been having watch troubles lately. So he told me about his watch, and he introduced himself. He says, my name is Joe. I said, hey, Joe, my name is, before I kick my name out, he goes, I know who you are.
21: See, that could be scary sometimes.
16: Yeah.
21: And after meeting Joe, it would be definitely, because Joe is a
16: Joe's
21: very
16: yoked.
21: Strong man.
16: He's yoked very muscles. Buff. And he said, I know who you are. I said, oh, really? He said, but I'm not going to jump up and down.
21: Oh.
16: I said, well, actually, Joe, I would prefer if you jumped up and down right now.
21: He said, we're going to do this quietly.
16: I didn't know what to expect. I really didn't. But he's the nicest guy. And he actually drove down here from where we are, you know, normally, to San Antonio to see us.
21: He
16: I said,
21: did?
16: I said, you could have driven like 10 minutes. We're 10 minutes from where you live. But he drove here
21: to see us.
16: To see us. Which is pretty cool.
21: And he's got a lot of Big Al Mac features in that model.
20: I love this man, by the way.
21: He vacations, but he came alone, which is very Big Al Mac.
16: Very Big Al. And he's a hiker.
21: Not a Big Al Mac thing.
16: Not with a hitch on the front of it. He's a mountain climber.
19: Have that in common?
21: No, he doesn't have that.
16: He has ascended to 19,341 feet. He
19: knows Al wants to climb a mountain.
16: Yes.
19: So I guess you have that in common.
22: Well, he's a mountain to climb, Al.
16: Okay, well, I wasn't going to climb him.
22: Happy Pride Month.
21: He's the kind of dude, you touch his shoulder and your hand, you go, Al.
16: Yeah,
20: I know.
22: Also, Al, happy Juneteenth.
16: Thank you very much.
22: You're welcome.
16: Thank you very much, and happy Juneteenth to anyone and everyone.
20: And Joe.
16: Yes.
22: And remind us, why do we celebrate?
16: We celebrate Juneteenth because in the state of Texas, and I believe a little bit in Louisiana as well, we found out 2 years later, two years after the Emancipation Proclamation, which was signed in 1863, we found out in 1865 that the slaves were free. So, you know, they didn't have TikTok.
22: That's crazy.
21: They didn't have the news traveling that fast. Yeah, no TV.
16: And that TikTok.
19: Some people might have had that information and decided to keep it to
16: themselves. Yeah, that's thank you for bringing that up, Kelly. I didn't want to say that.
21: Hopefully those people got their butts kicked, because that's kind of messed up to withhold that for two years.
22: I've seen people celebrate by having, like, pageants. Like, you become the Juneteenth queen.
20: Oh, yeah.
22: Miss Juneteenth.
16: So, happy Juneteenth, everybody. Nice. Here's Anna with celebrity birthdays.
20: Happy birthday to Macklemore. He's 43 today. She has a birthday with Zoe Saldana and Paula Abdul.
21: What's Macklemore been up to?
20: You know?
19: I don't know.
20: I don't
21: Pop
20: know.
21: Pop some tags and boom, gone.
20: Mm-hmm. Yeah, I
16: guess so. The better question is, what's Paula Abdul been up to? Straight up, not tell me.
0: She's still with me forever. Oh.
20: She's still pumping and grinding
19: she is,
20: it.
19: Yeah.
20: And then
19: I just saw her on something.
16: American Idol.
19: No, but
20: she was
19: else.
20: Just dancing on something.
19: Yeah.
16: With
19: anyway.
20: and then over the weekend, Christopher Mintz Plasse McLovin from Superbad.
16: Oh, McLovin.
20: Yes, he's going to be 37.
21: He's also the voice of the bad guy in Trolls. Or not the bad guy, but Prince in Trolls, the big guy, the ogre guy.
24: Ali.
20: Yes.
22: Fun fact.
21: What's his name?
19: In the Trey
21: movie?
19: Just said it.
21: The kids know. What is it, Trey?
24: I said Ali, but it was a joke.
19: Oh,
20: because you said Prince. Also, Nicole Kidman will be 59, and Lionel Richie will be 77. And then on Sunday, Rebecca Black will be 29. I saw that she put out a new song, I think.
19: Really?
20: Like, a couple weeks ago. I need to go back and listen. Lana Del Rey will be 41. Sharna Burgess.
21: Dancing
20: will be
21: with the
20: 41.
21: Stars?
19: Yeah, yes, she ended up with the guy from 90210.
20: Yes.
19: Green. David Allen. David Green.
20: Brian Austin Green.
21: Oh, Megan Fox is a
19: baby daddy.
21: Oh.
19: Yeah, they have a baby together. I don't think
20: they've three.
19: Married, though. Well, he and Megan Fox do.
20: Yeah.
19: He and Sharna have just the one, right?
20: Yes.
21: And she did him dirty, right?
19: Who, Megan?
21: Yeah, Megan. Like, she just kind of
20: left him.
19: Well, yeah. I think they got back together. You know, it's like when you can't quit each other. You get back together, break up, get back together. It was one of those situations.
20: Also, Chris Allen will be 41.
1: Oh, my God, from American Idol.
20: Yes.
1: I loved this man. I told everyone we were related.
21: He won.
22: Was your last name?
20: Yes.
21: Allen.
20: Yes. Yeah,
21: he won.
20: He won the eighth season of American Idol.
21: And I think that was the one with the eighth season?
20: Mm-hmm.
21: Was that with Adam Lambert?
20: Yeah, that's the person that he beat. Yeah, Adam Lambert.
21: And we know Adam.
20: Your friend.
21: Probably. Adam should have won.
20: No.
21: Yeah, what?
20: I loved Chris.
21: First of all,
16: Adam didn't win.
22: That's Audrey's brother.
19: See, that's the thing. Nobody can remember because they have so much success.
16: Yeah,
21: Adam's my classmate, Audrey.
20: Okay, well, former I voted for Chris like 300 times.
21: I voted for Adam a lot too.
20: I voted on different phones.
21: Oh, see, now you're crazy.
2: Audrey is the reason that Chris Allen won.
20: Yeah, I single-handedly, and let that be known. I single-handedly elected him as the winner.
22: I love the little background drama we got going on.
21: Russ is touching
19: Russ is touching stuff.
20: Stop, man.
21: No, Don told Russ to touch things so then Don doesn't get in trouble. So Russ
22: I love it. I love it.
3: Oh, man.
22: Because right. We're live from Ancira.
21: We're live from the Ancira Auto Group this morning. We gave away the Ancira Auto Group.
22: We're in San Antonio.
19: We were the conduit.
21: Yeah, we were the conduit because we had our Kids Car Contest 2026, and we had a winner. Yeah, we gave away a car yesterday. We will tell you who won and what vehicle they chose because they had choices.
22: Oh, I got my Spurs on. San Antonio.
21: And by the way, thank you to everyone who donated for our Kids Car Contest because we raised over $100,000.
19: Way more.
21: Like 126.
3: A lot.
21: Ish. Which is a lot of money. 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Now, coming up here in about 10 minutes.
22: Tell us, JC.
21: We might have the robot villain arc story starting. Yeah, we all thought AI was going to take over, but I think we're going to start angering. They're going to get angry. They're going to get mad at us.
22: I'm going to throw water on it.
21: I'll tell you why in 10 minutes.
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0: 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Macon, Decatur. From the Party Weather Center, Juneteenth will be sunny with a high near 78. Winds will be calm, turning northwest at 5 to 8 miles per hour. Tonight will be mostly cloudy with a low around 61. Saturday will start partly sunny, then become sunny with a high near 81.
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0: what I hear when I see a really hot guy.
1: Really? You hear Usher singing Daddy's Home?
0: Yeah.
1: This is what I play when I get home.
2: Hey.
1: I actually had the Daddy's Home dance that I created. All right, so part-time Justin, we were given questions. This is your game.
3: Yeah, it's like apples to apples meets match game. So okay. We were given prompts, and we each came up with our own answers. And one of us is going to take a turn reading the prompt, and we're going to choose who had the funniest answer.
1: So one person determines who gets a point in each round.
0: But we don't know who said what answer.
1: No, right. We sure don't.
4: Some of the answers might be obvious.
1: Yeah. So we're going to pick it up here with question number one.
2: Okay.
1: Dad said, "Don't make me turn this car around," because my sibling and I were fighting about blank. Here are the answers. Because my sibling and I were fighting about whether a hot dog is a sandwich. All right, there's Justin's answer.
0: Okay.
1: How she, a big ugly doo-doo head, and needs to give me back my headphones. Thanks. I'm picturing who said these.
0: Me too.
1: Because we were fighting about who farted. I know that's not Kelly.
4: No, because, I wouldn't use that word. Right.
1: Because we were fighting about who we heard mom call her new boyfriend daddy.
2: Oh, drama.
1: Because we were fighting about whether my sibling's wife had been born yet, since he takes after our dad. I know who wrote that one.
2: Okay.
1: Because we were fighting about who was going to heaven.
2: Oh,
1: all right. Out of all of those,
3: My dad said, "Don't make me turn this car around," because my sibling and I were fighting about
1: how he heard mom call her new boyfriend daddy. Is my pick.
2: Ooh, okay.
0: Let's go.
4: That's the funniest.
1: Out of all
4: made
1: those,
4: the biggest laugh. Just nobody laughed at
0: but
4: that.
0: That's,
4: everybody
0: but
4: went.
0: That's the
4: everybody
0: one.
4: Went. Whoa, that's not funny.
1: What?
4: Whoa,
1: it's
4: not the same as
1: dramatic. Which one was yours?
4: The one Justin laughs so hard at.
3: Is a hot dog a sandwich?
4: No,
0: JC, keep your answer.
4: That.
0: You already locked in your answer.
3: Who farted?
4: Who's born ahead?
0: Wait, so whose was it?
5: Me. It was mine.
3: You won.
5: That's why I said yes.
6: Okay, so Anna gets the point, right?
5: How are we doing this?
1: Yeah, Anna gets one point.
3: Can you read it from the beginning with the answer on it?
1: Dad said, "Don't make me turn this car around," because my sibling and I were fighting about how we heard mom call her new boyfriend daddy.
2: Oh, okay.
1: Yes. Yeah, it was the dad. It's the way you...
3: You didn't read mine correctly.
1: Which one's yours?
3: Okay, my dad said, "I'm going to turn this car around," because my sibling and I were fighting about how my sister's a big doo-doo head and she needs to give me back my headphones.
1: Oh, how she a big ugly doo-doo head and she needs to give me back my headphones.
4: Yeah, you should have read it like that.
0: Okay.
1: How she a big ugly doo-doo head. I'm sorry, the grammar wasn't right.
4: Well, that's the way he's saying it.
1: How he a big ugly doo-doo head.
4: All right, we got to move on.
5: Okay,
4: we
5: can't fight about every answer. I have a point.
1: Congratulations, Anna.
3: All right,
5: thank you for picking the funniest one, JC.
6: Anna's in the lead.
1: Justin, stop being a big ugly doo-doo head.
3: I will.
4: All right, number two. Dad told me to pull his finger, and when I did, he said, "Ooh, that was a wet one."
1: Wow. I love that Kelly went with the sound effect.
4: Well, it's there. It's written there.
1: I like it.
3: That's energy.
5: You can't also just only laugh for the one that you submitted.
3: Well, okay.

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0: FKA dated Robert Pattinson, right?
1: Yes.
2: And Shia LaBeouf filed that lawsuit against him for abuse. I don't know whatever happened with that.
3: Something just happened with that recently. It kept going on for
2: very long. It's still ongoing. I don't know if they settled or not. I just know that my daughter likes that one song from her. I think it's called Cellophane.
4: Uh-huh. Yes, I love Cellophane.
2: But it's like, she sings the piano.
4: Yeah, it's good. It's a good song.
2: Seriously, it's like nails on a chalkboard.
4: Emma Carey's got good taste.
2: She does. She introduces me to so much new music.
4: Also, FKA Twigs has a song with Northwest.
0: All right.
3: Oh, yeah.
2: Maybe she'll pop up on North's tour as a surprise at some of the shows.
0: Joseph Jonas, I would like to introduce you to his new music.
4: Joseph.
0: He added lyrics to the instrumental theme song for the mobile game Heyday. So, yeah, I guess he was playing Heyday.
3: That's a good challenge.
0: And let me go ahead and write a song to this. So, he called it Cozy Anthem.

0: listen to
1: so cozy.
2: I love it.
3: That song needs, I've never said this.
1: What?
3: That song needs a ukulele. It just sounds like a song that could use a ukulele. Yeah, I don't know why.
2: That song needs gunshots.
1: Gunshots?
2: Very cozy.
4: And more cowbell.
2: I really like it.
5: I do too. It's
1: people. And that's Joe Jonas, because we got a couple. Who's Joseph? It's Joe Jonas.
2: That's a good challenge to write lyrics to
1: a mobile game.
2: Because that reminds me when we did that to TV show theme songs that don't have lyrics.
1: Maybe that's next.
2: Maybe that's next challenge.
1: What we got to do. Joe Jonas inspired us. That's your new music Friday right there with Joe Jonas, FKA Twigs, and Lil Yachty, Miles Smith, and Tyla. Now, we're about to keep it going here with finding out who is our daddy on this show, because right now it's Anna.
2: Woohoo!
1: We are playing a game throughout the show. It's kind of like apples to apples. We say a statement with a blank, and we were all instructed to fill in the blank, with funny answers.
5: Mm-hmm. Hopefully.
1: And only one person gets to select who gets a point. Who's up this round?
5: Me. So I'm picking the winner this round. The prompt was, I complained to my dad about having to get a job. And when I did, he said, when I was your age, I blank.
1: Okay.
5: These are everyone's answers. I was out on the street begging for money for crack. Don't get out hustled by a crackhead.
4: That's a good one.
5: When I was your age.
2: Sad.
1: Yeah, man.
5: When I was your age, I bought a house for $17. I was coming up with a catchy jingle for my third business. I was working 4 full-time jobs and stripping on the weekends.
2: Oh, my.
4: Love that one.
5: I was listening to Big Al. I was listening to Big Al and Kelly on the radio, and now you're there, too.
2: Oh, thank you.
5: Already had enough money to retire.
1: Whoa.
4: Wow.
5: I'm going to go with, it's going to be Anna's, but bought a house for $17.
2: Well, that's not mine.
3: Not mine.
4: Oh, wow.
1: That's a surprise guest. All right, yes. So White Cheddar, we get to find out. Did you know?
4: I know who the surprise guest is.
1: You don't like the 4 full-time jobs?
2: Or you didn't like the catchy jingle for the third business?
5: I liked all of them except Justin.
1: It's funny because it doesn't matter.
4: Which one was mine, Audrey?
1: Yeah, which one was Justin's? Yeah.
5: Either the crackhead or...
1: That one.
4: It was the crackhead. Yeah, Don't get out-hustled by a crackhead.
2: Yeah. Okay, who's the surprise guest? Who's the surprise guest?
4: The surprise guest was AI. ChatGPT.
1: Oh, okay. That sucks.
4: Yeah.
2: Well, goes to show I am beating ChatGPT.
5: That's right.
3: No, there you go.
4: Well, yeah.
1: Oh, that's dumb.
4: But in this round, ChatGPT won.
1: But you know, 4 full-time jobs and stripping on the weekends is pretty good.
4: That was a good one.
2: Hello, when I was your age, I was listening to Big Al and Kelly on the radio.
1: That's pretty good.
2: Thank you so much.
3: I wish I had written that one.
2: AI couldn't even come up with that
5: yours?
2: One.
3: Mine was, had three, no, I think
2: you
3: it was forgot. Like the
2: you just answered these questions
1: this
2: 10
1: morning.
2: Minutes ago.
3: Yes.
1: By the way, Al's the only one that didn't send them in last night.
2: He can't remember it.
4: He already had enough money to retire.
1: He's looking it up right now.
2: It's okay.
1: He'll tell us in about 5 minutes.
3: Yeah, I'll tell you on Monday. I'll tell you in 1 year.
2: 1 year from today.
1: All right, so far Anna's got 2 points.
2: Yeah, take that, ChatGPT. I hate you.
1: AI got one, and it was ChatGPT that answered those?
4: Yup.
1: Dumb AI. Dumb.
4: But
2: well, let's see how it fares in the rest of the questions. We'll see.
1: If AI's our daddy, that's going to be bad.
4: Real life lesson, don't get out-hustled by a crackhead. Happy Friday.
1: You keep saying that, but...
4: I know, why don't
5: you... He's trying to make it funny.
4: Why don't y'all get it?
2: Because it's sad.
5: It's sad.
4: Well, because the joke is that like a crackhead is going to figure out how to get crack with no money.
1: Right.
4: And they're going to do what they do.
2: Yeah, it was just so bad that AI didn't even write it.
3: Or think it.
1: We're going to meet our car contest winner coming up here in about 10 minutes and find out which car they choose live from the Enzira Auto Group.
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9: From the Party Weather Center, tonight will be mostly cloudy with a low near 61. Saturday turns partly sunny, then sunny with a high near 81. Showers and possible thunderstorms arrive Sunday, with heavy rainfall expected. High near 77.
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13: 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Source for local news and information. Decatur residents are urging city leaders to implement restrictions on data centers as the city begins rewriting its zoning rules. The council hired McKenna Associates to draft a new ordinance replacing zoning last overhauled in 2002. Neighbors raised concerns about water use and heavy consumption. Council members differed on potential impacts and economic development. City Manager Melissa Hahn stated, "No formal data center proposal has been submitted to Decatur yet." Angel Lawrence will step down as Executive Director of the Northeast Community Fund on August 3rd. She is credited with expanding food distribution, emergency services, housing support, mobile outreach, and home improvement assistance. Lawrence says serving the community has been an honor, centering on families, staff, volunteers, and partners. Founder Jerry Pels states the mission of compassion and hope remains unchanged. The board will begin searching for the next executive director soon. St. Teresa High School has named Rodney Walker as its new boys basketball head coach. Walker is a Decatur native and St. Teresa alumnus who played college basketball at New Mexico State and professionally overseas. He previously coached at Eisenhower High School for 10 years and will now teach physical education and weightlifting at St. Teresa. More local news and information every hour. Here on News Radio 101 and online at DecaturRadio.com.
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1: And we are live from the Ancira Auto Group this morning because we crowned a winner for our Kids Kids Car Contest 2026. Now, we've done this

0: What about Megan and what about Connie? Well, Connie's here.
1: Yeah, Connie's right here.
2: Hey, Connie.
3: Was Megan not here? I thought I saw her.
0: Megan was at the bar last night.
3: Oh, no. I guess Johnny I saw somebody that looked like
1: Johnny
3: her.
1: Johnny sorrows.
3: She was so sweet. She was so happy for you winning. Yeah.
1: She really was.
3: She was like so happy.
2: She said you were crying.
3: She was hugging his neck and crying. She was crying.
0: Hi, Connie.
3: It was so beautiful.
0: You were also very gracious yesterday, and you and Megan are not going to go home empty-handed because both of you are going to each get $2,000.
1: Whoa.
3: Yes.
0: And you got a little swag bag, too. I believe you're getting our very limited edition 35th anniversary Kids Kit sweatshirts.
3: Oh.
0: Yeah.
1: Yes. Great.
0: So, you know what I'm saying? That's pretty cool. What are you going to do with your $2,000?
4: That just put it in savings.
1: Nice.
0: Buy yourself some nice old Connie.
4: Get a Lego car.
3: I'm always curious. How many raffle tickets did you buy?
4: I bought $50 worth this year.
3: So okay. That's
4: previous two, years. Two. I bought 100 previous years.
3: Yeah. Wow. Great, but look at
5: And look what you got. Like that's incredible.
3: Yeah. Yeah.
0: Corey, what about you? How many did you buy?
6: Just four tickets.
0: Just four.
3: He said,
0: "That's a lot, bro." Thank
3: you. That's what we say for
5: the lottery.
3: $25, you can win a car.
1: Oh, man.
5: That's amazing.
0: So listen, that's the cheat sheet right there. We got two of our contestants. One bought two. One bought four. We don't know what Megan bought, but
1: she bought a round of drinks last night.
5: Yeah, she was so happy.
1: Get it up for Megan.
0: I was hanging out. And thank you to the Insira Auto Group. So awesome. You guys were awesome contestants. Not one fit was thrown yesterday because when a car's on the line, you expect people to be like, oh, I don't like this.
3: Yeah. I need to roll again.
0: That's not fair.
5: And you got to see some of our previous year's Kids Kit, so you got to see where your money's going, which is awesome.
7: Does it feel real yet or no?
8: Not yet. Maybe when I'm driving off with it.
7: Yeah.
5: Yeah.
7: Into the sunset.
5: Right. Yeah.
0: Now, Corey, you weren't able to sleep the night before the contest. Connie, were you able to sleep the night before?
4: Not really.
0: Oh, so we're causing people not to sleep.
5: It's like Christmas.
7: There's a lot of excitement. You're going to come hang out with the show. You're going to go to San Antonio and hang out with us. So, I could see all that.
8: I was excited either way, walking away with, without a car or anything. I was excited to meet everybody. And
3: that's so great.
8: Be part of it.
0: We're really happy to meet you guys. Thank you guys for making the trip out here and not making us throw the die because I had to do that last year for contestant, and that made me feel bad. Also, thank you to the Insira Auto Group, Southwest Airlines for getting us out here, Hotel Valencia Riverwalk. And we did have a magician there yesterday. His name is Richard Blake.
9: Loved him.
0: Just crushing it.
1: Very good.
0: Yeah, and he had like his picture fall down and break, and the magic still worked.
3: We're like, is that part of the trick? I don't know.
5: You never know with a magician.
9: I thought it was part of the bit.
0: No.
1: I signed a dollar bill, put my name on it, and he had this little glass enclosure with another dollar already in it, closed up. And at the end of the trick, the dollar I signed somehow was inside that little glass enclosure.
3: Magic. Yeah. Magic.
5: Just like magic.
0: I said, no question. Just live it. You know what I'm saying? But congratulations, Corey.
8: Thank you so much.
0: Thank you, Connie. And wherever you are, Megan.
9: Thank you.
0: After partying with Big Al Mack yesterday at the bar.
1: Right.
0: Because I left you guys and you guys were still going strong. Now, Kelly Raspberry, what you got coming up in that entertainment report?
3: Well, Jelly Roll decided to address all the internet lies from stage last night about his divorce from Bunny, and she has something to say, too. Plus, is Taylor Swift having her bachelorette this weekend? We'll get into all of that and more in today's entertainment report.
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1: All right, Kelly Raspberry, what you got for us?
2: So much, JC. I'm so glad you asked. The World Cup early pre-knockout games go on all weekend long, and you can watch, of course, on Telemundo, Fox, Peacock. What's your favorite to watch?
1: Telemundo.
2: I wonder if Fox took the criticism about breaking and doing too many commercials, if they've adjusted how they're doing it, because I haven't been watching on Fox.
1: And if they ever do anything like that during soccer matches on Telemundo, it's always they keep the game on,
2: right?
1: And then they just have like a little
2: commercials in the corner.
3: Yeah. Yeah. Nice. They got to figure it out.
1: But it's more lit in Spanish.
3: Like, yeah, the energy.
1: It's a party.
2: Well, JC's having a watching party. Surprise! He found out today, this morning. Yeah, Kinsey said, we're having a watching party at the house today because the United States is taking on Australia. They're playing the game in Seattle.
1: Down under.
2: But you can watch it at 2 p.m. Central Time. And interesting to note, I saw this morning, there's this German mathematician who has correctly predicted the last three World Cup winners.
1: Yeah, and I saw some dude went all in with his money and bet.
2: Betting because based on the German?
1: On that guy, yeah.
2: Well, he apparently did it with just a simple math
4: equation,
2: model. He's not playing odds or anything. He's just doing the math.
3: How do you do math?
2: Statistics and stuff. But everybody wants to know, you know, who did he pick for this year?
4: Who did he pick?
2: Well, the answer is not Argentina.
1: Oh, Messi. Sorry, buddy.
2: It is not Brazil.
1: Oh, sorry, Neymar.
2: It is not Spain. It's not Mexico.
5: Oh. What?
6: Is it the United States?
2: It's not the United States.
3: Australia.
1: It's
5: Croatia.
3: Oh, is England.
1: It?
2: Nope.
1: Is it?
2: Nope.
1: Is it France?
2: No.
1: Italy?
2: No.
1: Oh.
4: South Africa?
2: No.
6: Norway?
1: Who is it then? Germany?
2: Oh, my gosh. I'll just tell you. It's the Netherlands.
3: I was about to say that.
4: The Netherlands.
1: The Netherlands are going to win a World Cup?
2: Yeah, they said it's a curveball, not a fan favorite pick, obviously, based on all of your guesses.
1: I mean, they're good, but I didn't have a World Cup good.
4: That's
1: but
4: why they call them Netherlands.
2: Even this mathematician says, he admits, predicting the World Cup is borderline impossible. So even he thinks his odds of getting it right a fourth time is a long shot.
1: Yeah.
2: So just because he's got it right three times in a row, he says, don't bet money on it, is what he's saying.
3: Math doesn't measure grit.
1: Right.
6: I want to see his work and what equation he used.
2: Well,
6: why? Did he use cosine or tangent?
2: I don't know. Yeah. Okay. I didn't go that deep.
3: That's boots on the ground journalism.
2: But I know he's a friend of the show. Well, I think he's still a friend of the show based on previous evidence. I'm not quite sure, but Glenn Powell,
1: we're still friends.
2: He's got a new the streaming premiere of his How to Make a Killing, which actually looks really good.
3: Yes.
2: It premieres tonight, or I don't know exactly what time, sometime today on HBO Max. But he plays a guy who decides to knock off all of his rich relatives who are in line to inherit the family fortune before him.
3: Yeah, I've been wanting to see this.
2: Yeah, and Margaret Qualley's in it. Yeah. She plays his childhood sweetheart. Jessica Henwick plays his new girlfriend. I'm not familiar with Jessica Henwick's body of work. But if you can't watch, like me, you say, I don't have HBO Max. Mm-hmm. Well, this might make you spring for a subscription because House of Dragon.
3: Yes!
2: It's coming back. Season 3 debuts on Sunday.
3: Let's go.
2: And so HBO wants all the eyeballs on it.
3: Yeah.
2: And they've decided to discount their subscription price by 40% across all three
4: 40%?
2: Streaming tiers.
3: What do you mean?
4: I may just get it just to say 40%.
2: It's basic ad, standard, and premium. It's 40% off, but the only thing is you can't buy month by month. You have to sign up for a full year. However, they're hoping that after a year you realize I love it, or after a year you forget to cancel it,
3: HBO,
2: which is usually what happens.
3: HBO has such quality content
6: that
3: If I had to slash a streaming service, HBO wouldn't be the one I saw.
2: Well, Harry Potter's coming in December.
3: Oh, yeah.
2: Woo! So they've got that. They're hoping people will give it a try, maybe for How to Make a Killing or House of Dragons.
1: Yeah, but they're trying to get me into a monogamous relationship and, like, give them the engagement ring, like, right away, you know, a year, you know.
4: Yeah, commitment.
1: A commitment for a year when I just want to maybe let's see each other casually for a couple months.
3: Find a date around.
1: See where this streaming goes.
3: But then it gets kind of toxic because you try to cancel it and then they don't cancel it. And
1: right.
3: It's like a 3-month thing. And they need another email and another credit card.
4: Right. Then you need closure.
1: Yeah.
3: And you don't want to let them go.
6: But they have the bundle deals. You get Hulu and HBO.
1: Oh, so
6: and
1: I get kids.
6: Disney. Yeah.
1: Oh, cool.
2: Well, you know, Jimmy Kimmel, late night TV, he's taking the summer off, as he does every year. Man, what a sweet contract.
4: Right?
2: Well, he just announced his guest host. So his last live show was last night. For a couple weeks, he's going to have repeats. And then the first round of live shows happens the week of July 6th with Tiffany Haddish hosting. And then after her, it's Anthony Anderson. He's actually been Jimmy's most frequent guest host. They're really good friends.
4: Really good, too.
2: He's filled in 24 times over the years.
3: Oh, wow.
2: Mm-hmm.
3: Wow.
2: And then after Anthony, Ike Barinholtz.
1: Ike's hilarious.
3: Great.
2: I think he's in that Running Point. Isn't that him?
3: He is.
2: Running Point. He's one of the writers
3: as well.
2: Yeah. He's really funny. I just wrapped up, finally, season two over last weekend, and they're coming back for season three. If you haven't watched Running Point, that's a Netflix show, right?
6: Yes.
2: Really good. Coleman Domingo, who's in that Resurrection Day or whatever, Reveal Day. I can never remember the name of that movie.
3: Disclosure Day.
2: Why can't I remember the name of that? He's hosting after that. Then Rosie O'Donnell, followed by Jelly Roll. Speaking of Jelly Roll. So he was on stage last night in Sarasota Springs, New York. He's doing that little A shed tour, and decided from the stage he was going to address all the internet lies about his divorce from Bunny XO head on.
0: It's the only time, the only city I'm going to speak about this, so break your camera phones out now. Me and my wife are best friends. We will always be best friends. We just got off the phone earlier today. Nobody cheated on nobody. She just did a whole podcast about it. You can go watch it. Every word of it is the truth. That will be my best friend forever. This is the only time I will ever speak about it. Bunny, I love you, baby. Thank you for those 10 years. They were incredible. Thank you for the next 10 years of friendship and 20 beyond that.
2: We'll see. We'll see, right?
1: Is Bunny still going to be his best friend if he finds another lady?
2: Yes. Well, she's good with that, because on her Dumb Blonde podcast, which he told everybody go listen, because everything she said, is 100% the truth. And she said that, yes, she and Jelly Roll still love each other. They're still planning on having a baby together. She's been very open about their struggles. I mean, she put all his business out there. He got a low sperm count.
1: Oh,
2: we had to do all, yeah, she's telling all that. Oh, that's why they're having to do IVF and stuff, and how they lost some embryos and things with the transfers that didn't work. But she said, even though they're going to be divorced, they're still going to have a baby together. That's the plan, at least. And raise little Nugget as one big happy family.
3: I have a question.
2: Some people have opinions on that.
3: So they're planning on having a baby together, but she's...
4: Not
2: but they're going to be divorced.
3: She's
2: not pregnant now.
1: No, not yet. They're gonna
2: and
1: try.
2: It might be a surrogate situation.
6: That's what I'm thinking.
2: Is it a sperm donor situation if he can't? I don't know what path, but... they're going to do it together, yet divorced. She also said that Jelly Roll is already dating and encouraged every woman who wants him to shoot her shot and slide into his DM. She'll be the wing woman here.
3: Oh, God.
4: So they said what it wasn't that caused them to get divorced.
2: It was not cheating.
4: Did they say what it was?
2: Well, she revealed they had an argument on Mother's Day. She said they...
1: On Mother's Day?
2: On Mother's Day is what she said. This was the last...
1: I don't know
2: what it was.
1: The
2: final straw. She didn't say it was like a huge fight, but I think they've been having like a lot of arguments over and over. She said the details weren't necessary, but she was so fed up and tired, she just looked at him and said, well, then file the blanket divorce papers, because apparently he'd been bringing that up a lot. Hmm. But she said, in my family, you don't bring that up. That's sacred. And so when she said it, she knew he meant it. We're done. And she said she packed her bag and left.
3: Oh, wow.
2: And I looked it up. Mother's Day was May 10th. He lists their date of separation as May 9th. He could have just gotten the day wrong.
3: Yeah.
2: But or she did, whoever, whatever. And then he filed on May 18th. So she said it was just a fight on Mother's Day, and that's what did it, and she packed her bag and left. But we don't know what was leading to that.
1: Mm-hmm.
2: Okay, so it looks like Taylor Swift's girlfriends have gathered at her house in Rhode Island for bachelorette party, some type of pre-wedding party. We're not sure.
1: Oh, imagine being the dancer for
2: that
1: party.
2: Because, well, look, Abigail, TMZ got video of Abigail on the deck with her baby, her two-year-old toddler.
1: Yeah, you could put the baby in the bedroom.
6: Wait, who's Abigail?
2: Yeah. Abigail's her best friend since forever.
3: Abigail gave everything she had to a boy who broke
2: her heart. And it's like...
3: Exactly.
2: Was this supposed to be like a fun party, and Abigail's like, well, I'm not leaving my kid at home, so Abigail kind of ruined the vibe by bringing the kid? Anna, don't know. You assume.
3: I assume that house is big enough that you can,
2: we can just pretend the baby's not here and mama's going to get tore up.
1: There's a nanny there.
2: It changes the vibe.
6: Or it's not the
2: kid's on the other side of the house.
6: Or it's not the bachelorette party.
1: It's the bachelorette party.
2: Well, it's, you know, they have a public beach out in front of her, or not in front of the back of her house. I don't know what side of the house it is. On the beach. And somebody was filming, and they happened to catch Taylor on the rooftop balcony with three of her friends. And they're wearing, like, she's wearing white and they're wearing black, but it looks like robes or
3: capes.
1: Oh, yeah, that's a bachelor party.
2: Oh, yeah, mm-hmm. Either getting ready to do something or they were having a ritual. You know the rumor. Mm-hmm.
1: Yeah.
2: So I don't know, but something's going on this weekend, a pre-wedding celebration. And really quick, because it's just fascinating, Tyra Banks is going to be joining Project Runway as a recurring judge for season 22, which premieres July 9th.
5: With LaRoche.
1: What?
5: LaRoche and Tyra Banks. I'm excited to see that.
7: Oh, I love Project Runway.
2: Mm-hmm. I it's moved to Freeform, and so I didn't know. Last month, they revealed season 22 is debuting the evening of July 9th on Freeform. Will stream on Hulu and Disney Plus the next day, so that's how I'll watch it, because I don't even know where Freeform is, but I know where my Hulu is.
1: I've seen it on TV. So.
4: Everybody knows where your Hulu is.
2: That's
4: Kelly.
2: Right. That's today's Entertainment Report.
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2: Broadcasting live from the Ancira Auto Group. Congratulations to our buddy Corey Sharkey, who was our winner for our car contest 2026. Yay. And he went with the Kia Telluride. And man, that was a pretty car.
1: Sweet ride. Nice. Sweet ride. Great car.
3: Speaking of rides, we might need one, buddy.
2: Yes. More on that in a bit. Also, our other contestants, Connie and Megan, both runner-ups. They got $2,000 and some swag, some kids swag. And we still need help, by the way. We did raise $127,000, but if you want to learn more about our charity, kidskids.org is a beautiful website with cool pictures and our mission. And if you're new to the show, it's a good way to learn about what's going on with our charity.
4: Celebrating 35 years as
2: 35,
4: well.
2: 35, bro.
4: 35th anniversary.
2: Doesn't look a day over 21.
4: Mm-hmm.
2: You know what I'm saying?
3: Young.
2: Now, Father's Day is on Sunday.
3: Right.
2: And I could hear everybody go, oh, dang.
3: Mother's Day gets all the hype. Father's Day, not so much.
4: And today's Juneteenth.
2: And today is Juneteenth.
5: It's also National Martini Day, Kelly.
6: I know. I saw that.
5: And happy National Martini Day.
6: Thank you. Mm-hmm. Thank you.
5: You're welcome, Kelly.
2: And according to the National Retail Federation, spending on Father's Day is supposed to hit a record this year.
6: Oh.
3: Say what?
5: Why?
2: Thank you.
6: People are like with the internet and social media.
2: The average person is shelling out more than $225 on dad, and I call cap.
5: Why?
2: By the way, I ain't spending $225 on dad.
6: Yeah, you could with a gift and taking him out to dinner or whatever. People are stepping it up.
2: You're going to get a card and socks.
6: You'll get more than that. You know it.
2: And a hug.
6: You know you get more than that, JC. Stop
4: fronting. Yeah, look at those gold chains you're wearing.
2: What about...
4: Your family got them for you.
2: Okay.
6: You put out like you're a forgotten dad. Yeah, Kinsey goes above and beyond to celebrate you.
4: Pick those out for you.
2: Yeah, but that was Christmas.
3: That's a long time ago.
2: Not on Father's Day.
5: But Happy Father's Day.
2: I am lucky enough to have a wife that does go above
6: that's
2: and beyond
6: right.
2: to make me feel special.
5: And kids.
2: And my kids. So, yes, but this is all. Around
5: other,
2: the country,
5: other
2: like
5: people?
2: Everybody else. Yeah, it's a whole thing.
5: I have a very hard time believing that as well.
2: Right? But we are playing a game, and we have been playing a game throughout the show this morning called Who's Your Daddy? Last time we did questions.
4: So Anna has 2 points, and then we have a secret player, and we found out that it is ChatGPT because Audrey thought ChatGPT is the funniest person in the room.
5: And that answer,
6: on that answer.
2: On that answer alone.
5: I thought it was.
4: And so we're playing a game where it's like Cards Against Humanity meets Match Game, where we're given questions and we have answers. And I have the next one.
5: And we don't know who submitted what answer.
4: We have no idea.
6: The person reading the question deems which one's the funniest answer.
4: Right. And it's themed around dads in honor of Father's Day.
3: Okay.
4: Okay. Nothing looks more like a dad outfit than wearing a ton of cologne and an American flag lapel pin.
5: It's blank, blank, and blank.
4: Blank, blank, and blank. Yes.
2: You got to read the question.
3: Thank you, Anna.
6: That one only had 2 blanks.
5: I got you.
4: Yes.
2: So they didn't do it.
4: Right. Nothing looks more like a dad outfit than wearing socks with sandals, a fishing hat, and a belt phone holster. Nothing looks more like a dad outfit than wearing a bathrobe, a dookie chain, and a cowboy
3: hat.
4: Okay, so that was big.
3: I have no idea who wrote that.
2: Pretty tough to wear a cowboy.
4: I gotta say, I love the word dookie chain. Nothing looks more like a dad outfit than wearing whatever Al's wearing.
3: Thanks, Marlon Wayans. Yeah. I didn't know he chimed in.
4: Nothing looks more like a dad outfit than wearing a phone holster, a tucked-in T-shirt with pit stains, cargo shorts that show off some butt crack.
2: Mm-hmm.
4: I feel like that was JC's answer. And then nothing looks more like a dad outfit than wearing smart shoes, a tight tee, and a matching classic cowboy hat. Someone is coming over after JC.
2: Wait a minute.
6: Or is JC coming for himself?
4: Yeah. Uh-huh. Smart shoes, a tight tee, and a matching classic cowboy hat. That's what JC wears every day.
5: And he's a dad.
4: Hmm. I am going to say dookie chain because bathrobe, dookie chain, and cowboy hat.
2: That's Al. Mm-hmm.
3: Thank you.
4: Big Al, you got a point.
7: I got a point.
6: See, I wrote down literally what my dad does. I guess I took this contest too literally.
5: Yeah. Which one was yours?
6: He wears the American flag lapel pin and way too much cologne.
5: Oh. That's a good answer.
6: But that's, I was going like what my dad would really do.
5: Yeah.
6: Not dads in general.
3: I always just said tidy whiteys, period.
4: That's cute.
3: Tidy whiteys.
6: That used to be the thing. One. Coming home and dad would be in his recliner and his underwear.
3: Walk around the house like he owns the place.
6: Well, he does.
4: JC, what'd you say?
2: None of your business.
6: He said the one about the...
2: Yeah, the holster.
4: Holster.
2: The butt crack.
6: Oh,
2: butt
6: really? Yeah. I thought it was the one describing you.
5: No, that one was me. I did the one describing JC.
6: You said dress like Big Al.
2: I was going to say that.
4: Whatever Big Al's wearing.
6: That was good. Pretty,
3: thank you, Audrey.
7: I think that should have won.
6: I thought so, too.
2: I had typed that one out, and I was like, oh, but it has three blanks. And so I was going to put whatever Al wears, whatever Boss Man George wears, but I didn't have a third person.
7: No, I did whatever, comma, Al's, comma, wearing.
6: I thought it was funny.
5: Good.
2: Are we doing one more question? Sure. All right, who's got
5: me,
2: the next
5: one?
2: Me,
5: I have the next question.
2: All right, Anna cannot get a point here. Anna has two, AI has one, Big Al has one.
3: All right, yes. Come on.
5: All right, the question is, the most unnecessary item in my dad's garage is blank. The most unnecessary item in my dad's garage is his parenting book.
2: Wow.
5: The most unnecessary item in my dad's garage is the treadmill he bought instead of taking us on vacation. The most unnecessary item in my dad's garage is the wood scraps he'll use someday.
2: Mm-hmm.
5: The most unnecessary item in my dad's garage is me holding the flashlight incorrectly while he's tinkering on something. The most unnecessary item in my dad's garage is a picture of my mom.
2: Oh, damn.
5: Or stacks of Diet Pepsi 12 packs that he bought on sale.
6: Again, some of us took this very literally.
2: That's Kelly's. It said on the instructions, Kelly, make them funny.
6: But I was trying to be also literal.
3: We didn't say literal.
2: You don't need to tell it that was you. But
6: well, mine's not going to win.
2: Anna, you can't pick Kelly's because she gave herself up.
5: Well, I had made my answer before I read them because I didn't want to be altered by reactions.
2: Laughs.
5: So I thought the funniest was me holding the flashlight incorrectly while he's tinkering on something.
2: Me!
5: Oh, nice. That's a good one.
4: I know. No one laughed when you read it.
5: But I thought it was funny.
4: Thank you.
2: That's because it wasn't.
5: It was funny.
6: I personally did not think that was the funniest one either.
5: It was funny. When I read them in my head, I thought that one was the funniest.
3: Which one did you think was the second funniest?
2: The treadmill one?
6: The treadmill one was funniest. Yeah, that's what we all laughed on.
2: Yeah. That was mine.
5: Oh, that one's a good one, too.
2: So I'm going to give myself a point.
6: You should.
5: Yes, you should. No, I picked Justin's.
4: Audrey, was yours the parenting book?
7: Yeah, I was throwing shots.
2: Well, why don't we go ahead and talk about our favorite dad memories?
6: Audrey, you go first.
2: I feel like Audrey should go last, I think.
7: I need time to think clearly.
2: Because we all have that core memory. And since it's Father's Day, this memory pops up every time. And it's something so small that my dad did for me when I was 9 years old. And so I was pretty new to the United States. And he had just bought me a Super Nintendo. And it was a random day. It wasn't even a holiday. It wasn't anything special. And I remember sitting at the table and not really feeling my best. And I was trying to, you know, still make friends and all that. Mm. And I got home and I went into my bedroom. And on my bedroom was my dad rented a video game. From back in the day, you can go to video rental stores. And he had rented me a video game. It was a Paperboy, which we now have in the office, which brings me that memory every time. And I walked in there, and there was the video game that he rented and a chocolate bar. And I don't know why, but I just felt so loved by him in that moment. That I walked in, and I remember tearing. I'm 9 years old, and I remember tearing up. And I walked back out there, and my dad was sitting at the dining room table because he was a maintenance guy, and he had just gotten off work. And I was like, why'd you do that? And he said, just because.
5: Yeah.
2: Just to make you smile.
3: That's nice.
2: I think about that all the time. It wasn't a birthday. It wasn't anything. It was just, he just did a because thing for me.
5: Yeah.
2: Because he knew I was struggling.
5: And you felt loved.
2: I felt loved.
5: Oh, that's beautiful.
3: That is.
2: What about you, Kelly? What's your favorite daddy memory?
6: My favorite is when I popped a Pepsi bottle cap and won a car. And it was on a Sunday, and my daddy knew somebody that worked at the Pepsi bottling plant.
2: Yeah.
6: And so he called, cheated? And they said, well, no, because he's like, my daughter popped this Pepsi Cola bottle cap and has a car on it. Is this legit? And he said, yeah, but y'all need to be there first thing when we open Monday morning, because there's more than one cap floating around out there, because sometimes people don't play, so they have several out there.
5: Yeah.
6: First come, first wins. So we got up before the butt crack of dawn and went down there. And we knew the news was going to be there. Winning a car in Florence, South Carolina. I was only 13 years old. This was a very, very big newsworthy event. And my daddy saw this as an opportunity to advertise Go West.
5: Yeah.
6: In the Florence Mall.
3: What's Go West?
6: And it's a Western wear store.
3: Okay.
6: where we sold hats and belts and boots, jeans and shirts and Western suits. Anyway, so he went full urban cowboy, the hat with the feather hat band with the, we called it a roach clip that you put on the back with more feathers hanging off the back.
2: Oh, yeah.
6: He had an ascot tied to the side around his neck. Oh, he wore the big belt buckle with Jerry stamped in the back. He wore not just boots, he wore them with spurs that jingle, jangle, jingle, so they made noise when he walked. And so he's doing all the interviews and everything, and we're picking up the car, and they say, okay, well, now get in the car and roll down the windows and drive as you ride away. So when the news comes out that night, all it is my dad with his arm out the window waving. But he didn't show any of his cowboy stuff.
2: So nobody's like, where did he get all that Western wear?
6: But that's my fun little Jerry Raspberry memory.
5: Jerry Raspberry. That's precious.
2: Big Al Mack, tell us about Sammy Mack.
3: Dude, I was so excited. My dad was an entrepreneur. And so he had a furniture refinishing shop, and he was always at the shop, always at the shop. And so one day when I was in the mortgage business, I made my first commission. It was a check for $500 and something, and I was so excited. It was the first closing that I had experienced. And so I went to my dad's shop, and my dad was sitting there, standing there actually. He was sanding a chair, and by hand, he's just sanding this chair, getting ready to refinish it. And he's sitting in his chair, just sitting in his chair. Sawdust is everywhere. He's got a cigar in his mouth. And I said, Dad, I'm holding my check up with both of my hands. And I said, Dad, I got my first closing check. It's $500. My dad did not stop sanding that chair. He just sat there and he looked at me, unimpressed. And he said, boy, you're going to have to make a whole bunch of more of those.
2: Uh-huh. And by the way, if you're watching on Kid TV, can we get that GIF? That big. That
6: no, nonstop. No. Nonstop.
5: Oh my God!
6: No.
3: That's what he was. But I'll tell you what, he was so right. Uh-huh. He was so right.
4: And
3: but
4: you
3: that,
4: made a lot more changes.
3: Yeah. He was so right. But I learned to work hard from SL Mack, Sammy Mack.
5: I love my dad so much. You said to think of our favorite. The first one that comes to mind is when I was in college, I was at TCU in Fort Worth, Texas, and my dad had actually just gotten a job in San Diego, and he moved out to San Diego. And I wanted to spend the summer in San Diego, and my dad flew to Texas and drove back with me so I would have my car for the summer. Aww. So my dad and I had, just the two of us, a two-day road trip from Texas to California.
2: Aww.
5: And it was so wonderful because after the fact, my dad told me he was actually really scared. I had an old Jeep at the time that I was driving. He was so scared it was going to break down. There was like no gas stations nearby. He was terrified the whole time that something was going to go wrong, but I had no idea. I was just having a great time just like road tripping with my dad.
2: Yeah.
5: And then I didn't know anybody in San Diego that summer. I just wanted to be there. And so my dad and I and my younger brother, Pato, we spent the whole summer watching the show Supernatural together. It was just a great bonding just era. But I'll always remember that road trip for sure.
3: Yeah.
2: And Justin?
4: My dad taught me how to drive a car, and he let me drive the family to church on Sunday. And he was like, you have to be careful about the drivers that are next to you, so make sure you check the side mirrors. And he goes, if you don't, I'm going to slap you because it's better you get hit from my hand than a car. So
3: that's a good point. That's a good point.
2: Better you get hit by my hand than a car. Okay.
4: Yeah. So I got hit a couple of times on my way to church, and I started crying. He goes, why are you crying? I was like, because I'm getting slapped in the face. It was such a sad time. I was in church just so sad. And so every time I'm about to switch lanes, I flinch. And my dad passed away, but I have his ashes in a little necklace, and it's in my rearview mirror. So when I check my mirror, like, it's my dad there.
2: That's beautiful. That's sweet. I'll slap you. Audrey?
8: Well,
6: come up with a good one, girl.
8: No, I will. I just want to start off by saying a lot of people don't have the best relationships with their fathers, it's really difficult.
3: That's true.
8: I think even for me, hearing these stories, because I'm jealous, you know, like I would have loved to have amazing memories like those. My dad was there in my life, but I think a lot of dads struggle to connect with their children and they don't know it. And my dad was one of those. So I think there was one memory where he did show me that love in an interesting way, where I was like 17 and I got really sick before a trip I was going on with my mom, and I was throwing up every 20 to 30 minutes all night long. And so my dad slept next to me in the living room, and every time I threw up, went and took and cleaned out the bowl for me. That's like the one time I remember that was like, it really meant a lot.
3: Yeah,
8: I felt taken care of. Yeah.
3: I feel you. Mm-hmm. That's why we're doing because of what you just said, dads that aren't present, I'm having a little, I don't want, I'm almost afraid to talk about this thing because it might be a failure because nobody may show up. But, I wasn't there for my kids when they were growing up early on. And so I decided to have this little thing for Father's Day for kids in our community. And so we're playing basketball and just bringing them together and having some guys from the Broken But Blessed podcast to come and just be positive
2: with those kids that need a father figure.
3: Yeah, and it might have been father's incarcerated or just isn't there for whatever reason or maybe deceased. And so we're having something for them at the restaurant and just kind of spending some time with them on Father's Day. So I don't know if anybody's going to show up, but we're going to try it. We're going to try it.
2: That is actually really beautiful.
5: And the intention is so pure.
3: Yeah.
2: Yeah. And happy Father's Day to all those gentlemen listening this morning.
3: Absolutely.
2: That are present for their kids. Now, coming up here in about 10 minutes, we are going to talk with April Ancira, who helped with our Kids Car Contest.
6: She's the reason we're here.
2: She is the reason we are here in the Ancira Auto Group, and we gave away a Telluride to our friend Corey Sharkey. So we'll talk to April, catch up with her here in about 10 minutes.
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12: From the Party Weather Center, tonight will be mostly cloudy with a low around 61. Saturday turns partly sunny, reaching a high near 81. Showers and thunderstorms arrive Sunday, with heavy rain possible and highs near 77.
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12: Yes.
11: Last night, our buddy Corey Sharkey won himself a vehicle. He was one of our finalists, and he chose the Kia Telluride. And joining us on the phone right now, all the way from the West Coast over there in Seattle, it's really early over there. It's 2 hours earlier, so it's about
13: she's just getting in.
11: It's about 6:30 over there where she's at. She probably already ran 26 miles. Swam 10 miles.
13: Push-ups.
10: I wish I was more like that.
11: She went bike riding probably and climbed some sort of mountain. Yeah. Joining us on the show right now is April and Sierra. Hey. Hi, April.
14: Hi. Good morning. Good morning, guys. I did find out that this early in the morning, I would not be able to be a morning show host. I did find that out. Oh my gosh. God bless all of you.
11: April, I heard you. You probably heard the news. We gave away one of your vehicles.
14: I was just about to say, what did I miss? What did I miss?
13: Okay.
14: Corey, is he around there? Is he hanging out with you guys? Congratulations to Corey on winning that, and he chose the Kia Telluride, one of my favorites. Well, that's fantastic.
10: Yeah, I think all three of them would have chosen that. They were saying that was their dream. So good choice putting that one in there, April.
14: Right. Yeah, thank you so much. I'm smart that way. So
10: that's wonderful news.
12: Yeah,
11: you are smart.
12: I want to compliment the coffee here. It is so good.
10: It's amazing.
12: You got them freshly roasted, grinded beans.
11: Mm.
14: Is it on point? Because our general manager, Anthony Corey, I think he hung out with you guys last night from Antira Nissan. Yeah, and so I think he probably upped his game a little bit this morning because he had so much fun with you. I think he even mentioned having a couple of drinks with Big Al Mac. So, thanks for entertaining our team, guys.
13: I took one for the team. You know, I'm not a big drinker, but I went ahead and took one.
10: And Al wasn't buying, so it's fine.
11: Al wants to thank you for those. And April, you are doing something really cool. I mean, this is a once in a lifetime opportunity. You're going to the USA game today.
14: I am going to the USA game today. I am pumped. They're playing Australia, so I'm pretty excited. I think those fans are pretty. They're fun. They're decent. We're not going to have any craziness, but it's going to be really exciting. So I have no idea what to expect. I have no idea. This is going to be definitely once in a lifetime. So I'm happy to be here.
11: Here's what you're going to expect. You're going to expect the Team USA to win 2-0.
10: Oh, is that your prediction?
11: Now that I'm an expert in soccer scores after predicting Mexico would win 1-0 yesterday, I now can tell you that Team USA will win 2-0.
14: Okay, Team USA.

0: I thought you were saying Australia was going to win, and I was just about to be like, I don't know if I like your prediction.
1: No. Especially not in Seattle. There's also going to be a small earthquake with the fans cheering that loud. I'm going to call that as well.
2: Take a trash bag with you, April.
0: Isn't this where Taylor Swift had a small little earthquake for her performance? Wasn't it in Seattle?
3: Maybe, but I know I was probably somewhere from people just jumping up and down so hard that it
4: registered.
3: It registered an earthquake. So maybe.
0: I think this is the same place, but excited. But I was sad that I missed last night. Was it close? Was the dice rolling hot? What was happening?
1: April, it was so close. It literally came down to the final roll, and Corey had probably the lowest roll to start it off with, so we thought he was out, and he made a come-from-behind victory.
2: He did.
1: And it came down to the last one, and Megan was our other contestant, and she rolled one less than what she needed to tie him, so he won by 1 point.
0: Oh, my word. That's a sporting event in itself that everybody has to love to see. Everybody loves to see if something's happening like that. So, wow. I really missed something, didn't I?
1: Yeah, you did. And we had a magician on top of that. So.
4: Yeah. You're just going to Team USA. We had a magician.
0: That is great. I saw it on the stories. I was trying to see who won and what happened. And you guys kept me in suspense because I couldn't find it. But I did see the magician just living it up around there. That's awesome.
1: It was really good. Well, we missed you, but we're glad you're getting to enjoy the World Cup because, again, this is a once-in-a-lifetime opportunity, and we know we'll see your face pretty soon.
0: But I miss you guys, too. But, hey, I was happy to be here this year, to be able to be a part of Kids Kids. As you guys know, I'm even friends with multiple families now that you guys have taken to Disney. I know this is a life-changing event for them as well, right? You're changing the families. You're giving them some respite, some fun, some incredible memories. Thank you for always including me. I sure hope we have Car Contest 2027 next year. I do.
1: We'll go ahead and we'll
2: say
1: yes.
2: Bring that up.
1: We'll commit to that.
2: Yeah.
1: We are in a committed relationship with you and your auto group and Sierra auto group. Yes.
0: Committed. Love it.
1: Okay. By the way, we did raise over, thanks to April and Sierra and her awesome staff. We raised over $127,000 for Kids Kids.
2: Awesome.
1: Big shout out to La Hacienda de los Barrios for having us last night.
2: That's where we had
1: our finale party. Also, we didn't just give away a car. We had 125 winners of weekly prizes thanks to Killer Caramels. They put the car on Caramels. Southwest Airlines, Jason's Deli, NFM, Lowe's Miami Beach Hotel, and Smoothie King. Also, thank you to the Hotel Valencia Riverwalk for having us last night, and the magician Richard Blake for performing the magic acts, and of course the NCR Auto Group. April, have fun. Get to know all your friends out. Let them know who's boss.
0: Awesome. I'm going to cheer you out. I bet you'll be able to hear me. I have 97 decibels as my inside voice. So,
2: okay.
0: You'll be able to hear me over there.
2: All right.
1: That
2: April.
1: Is April and Sierra.
2: We'll
1: love
2: you,
1: April.
3: Thank you, April.
5: Thank you.
1: All right. And coming up in about 10 minutes, we are going to find out who's our daddy.
2: Who's your daddy?
1: We're going to have our final question in the Who's Your Daddy competition we've had all morning long. And we're going to have to reveal something that went incredibly wrong that we were really looking forward to. And one of you is going to be extremely thankful that it's not happening.
2: Mm.
1: Yeah, you guys were not aware of what was going on behind the scenes, but it's been foiled. We'll tell you what it was in 10 minutes.
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12: Pretty mild into the week here. Temperatures will be increasing up to those upper 70s here. It's a sunny start, but we have clouds building in throughout the day. Partly cloudy this afternoon and overnight. We'll drop down into those low 60s. Very calm winds throughout the next couple of days here out of the west-northwest. Light around 4 to 8 miles per hour is it. We'll have temperatures increase to the low 80s Saturday afternoon with plenty of sunshine in the evening. Storms on Sunday. With that weather forecast, I'm meteorologist Nick Patrick.
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14: Imagine this is your money, and someone wants to take it from you. Who is it? The IRS. They want your money, and guess what? 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Remember, they sent you that letter that said, hey, you owe us a bunch of cash and we're going to take it from you. So what do? Fight back by letting our team of experts at the Tax Helpline work it out with the IRS so you can keep your money. 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
1: And we're about to crown who the daddy is here on the Kid Craddock Morning Show. That's the game we've been playing all morning long. It's kind of like apples to apples. A question is asked. There's a blank there. And our jobs were to fill in that blank with a funny answer.
30: Anonymously.
1: So far, Anna has 1 point.
3: Two points. Thank you so much.
1: AI has 1 point. Big Al has 1 point.
30: Mm-hmm.
1: I have a point that I gave myself.
30: You don't have a point. And I have a point.
1: And Justin somehow got a point. We're down to the final question.
31: I just learned that I'm not funny today.
1: It's fine.
31: That's what I've learned. Mm-hmm.
30: That's all right. Okay, Kelly.
3: There's still one
30: you're
3: more
30: rich.
3: Question.
30: Yeah.
31: I have other good qualities.
1: Yeah. Kelly and I are being shut out right now, but we both know we're fine.
30: And you're a really good reader.
31: Thank you.
1: Yeah.
2: And you have great legs.
31: Thank you. Great
3: you
2: legs.
3: Didn't sweat at all yesterday, really.
31: Thank you.
2: There you go.
31: All right. I feel better.
1: Who gets the honor? Big Al?
2: Yes. Final question here, folks. Here we go. My dad wasn't mad. He was just disappointed when I blank. All right. Here we go. Threw away the box to an electronic device. My dad wasn't mad. He was just disappointed when I went into the devil business, a.k.a. radio.
30: Kelly.
2: My
30: yours is all heaven and hell. Yours is heaven and hell and angels.
3: My daddy. Yeah.
30: It was all religious.
3: Every single answer was like,
31: that's
3: heaven.
31: My daddy. Do you not know Jerry Raspberry?
2: My dad wasn't mad. He was just disappointed when I was born on a Sunday and he missed the Cowboy game.
31: My See, dad, now if I said church, y'all would have thought that was mad.
2: My dad wasn't mad. He was just disappointed when I came out as gay. My dad wasn't.
5: Shout out.
2: I wonder who could that be? My dad wasn't mad. He was just disappointed when I auditioned for Love Island.
3: Nice. Ooh,
2: my dad wasn't mad. He was just disappointed when I spoke.
31: Oh, that's AI. That's AI.
5: No, that's Audrey. That is Audrey. Audrey. Good.
2: My answer, just by the way, was my dad wasn't mad. He was just disappointed when I couldn't find a babysitter on prom night.
5: Oh, that's a good one.
31: That's good. And character defining.
3: Yeah, he's
2: thank
3: very
2: you.
3: Good.
2: Thank you. So, what do I think is funniest?
1: What you going to go with?
2: I'm going to go ahead and go with who was born on a Sunday and he missed the Cowboy game.
5: Let's go!
3: That was
1: first of all. Shut up.
3: I think we should redo this and let Robert know the winners.
31: No, listen. When everybody laughs at something, listen, you got to go with that.
1: This game is very apples to apples.
3: It just depends on the person.
1: And it depends
5: on the person.
1: On the person that hit Big Al perfectly because he is a football fan. Yeah. And
31: nobody
1: that was
31: laughed
1: good.
31: At that.
1: I laughed at it internally because I didn't want to give it away.
3: I thought the funniest one was when I spoke.
2: Yes, I did. Right. That was the funniest.
3: That
2: one.
3: That one.
31: All laughed.
3: Thank you so much because that was mine.
5: That was yours.
31: I thought you were AI.
3: That I. But still.
1: You won anyway.
2: Yeah, you still won.
1: Let me have a dang
5: but
1: point.
5: Mine was good too.
1: Which one was yours?
5: When I came out as gay.
1: Oh yeah.
2: Yeah, that was pretty funny.
5: It was true.
2: That was pretty funny.
5: Happy Pride Month, and my dad actually said he was proud of me later on.
2: Yeah. There you go. Yeah. There
31: and
2: you
31: not
2: go.
31: At first.
5: And then he died.
1: Well, we're actually behind the scenes very proud of what we have come up with.
2: What did we come up with?
1: Because it's been foiled, so now we're just going to tell you what was going to go down.
31: Nobody has any idea.
1: What none of you.
3: Yeah, who's
1: do.
3: We?
1: Well, did you guys notice yesterday when we got done with our event that I went with Russ and White Cheddar and Lindsay?
3: Yeah,
31: no, I didn't. Really.
1: You guys didn't notice? Good, because that was the point.
31: Because so we just left.
3: Yeah. We didn't care. Really, like...
1: So I left with them because we were going to go stop by the store to purchase something because one of you was going to get in trouble with TSA.
3: Oh. What?
1: Yeah, one of you was going to get in trouble, and you...
31: Oh, you were going to slip something into our bag?
1: You guys had no idea...
3: Here it comes.
1: ...what was going to happen.
2: Uh-oh, it's Audrey's bag.
1: It's Audrey's bag.
3: What's in your bag?
1: What's in your bag?
2: Uh-oh, Audrey's mouth is wide.
3: Is it something that you... Wait, question. Did you put something in her bag?
1: I don't know.
31: You were going to put some... Add something to
1: be
31: it?
1: Be careful with the coffee.
31: Yeah, move your coffee, honey.
2: And your phone. Yeah.
3: Audrey. I'm ruining this. Hold on.
1: Yeah, Audrey's figuring out how to open up her luggage.
2: Her own luggage, yeah.
1: Yep.
6: Is there a gun in here?
31: No. No.
1: I said you'd get in trouble with TSA, not arrested.
3: Oh.
1: It's a brand. Because all the soccer fans are trying to travel with Ranch, so we snuck Ranch into Audrey's.
3: Why did you do this to Anna?
1: Because
3: why?
1: Because you're the new one on the show, so we got to do it.
2: Hey, it's called hazing.
1: It's hazing.
3: You're hazing me with Ranch?
31: With Ranch.
1: And it would have been funny because Audrey would have been like, I don't even like dairy.
3: I actually would have had a panic attack. And also, I would have thought that they were just flirting with me when they saw me.
1: Of course.
5: They just want to look at your panties.
3: Sometimes.
1: What?
31: See, I would be...
3: Open up that bag.
31: Seriously, I would be so offended that y'all opened my suitcase.
3: That's like, you know, I just threw my stuff
31: I would
3: in
31: have
3: there.
31: So much anxiety that y'all...
1: It's not like we looked in there. We just stuff it in there.
2: Yeah.
1: Who did it?
3: I thought the same thing. I was like, oh my gosh, I'm going to open my suitcase.
7: I opened it and just put it on the very top.
1: Yeah, just boom. Like, Robert just spit on Kelly's
5: he's
1: face.
5: He's eating a concha.
7: And then I'm like, no, put it way down in there. So then he just shoved
1: it. But anyway, now you got ranch.
3: That would have been...
31: I can't eat.
3: That would have been
5: I'll
3: funny.
5: Take it. I love it.
2: Well, you, oh, yeah, yeah. You can.
3: Oh, I can give it to English guy. Oh, he already left.
2: Oh,
31: you already left?
3: Yeah, he's trying to get me to come to England
5: now. You can
3: now,
5: give
3: though.
5: It to your dad for Father's Day.
1: What?
3: Yeah.
1: So are you going to go to England to see England guy?
3: The problem is the flights are so expensive. I'm trying to get him to
31: Well,
3: fly.
31: That's part of the problem. You've only met him once is the other part of the problem.
1: Right, right.
3: I went to Chicago after mating him one time.
2: After mating with him one
3: meeting
2: time?
3: Meeting him.
2: Oh.
3: Meaning. Bad misspeak there.
2: Speaking of one time, so I had a ride from the airport yesterday. We have to thank...
1: Shout out to Tamara.
2: I have to thank Tamara. Tamara, we had a... I don't know why, but I just said, I'm feeling sorry. I was having a pity party.
1: Uh-huh.
2: Like, no, I don't have anybody to text when I land. And so Tamara said, I'll not only can you text me, I'll pick you up from the airport. And she showed up with her son, and JC had broke
31: she's
2: with
31: she's a package
2: her.
31: Deal, Al.
2: Yeah, that's right. That's fine. And she brought us to Hotel Valencia from the airport.
1: And then she came over to the car giveaway.
2: And she had this sign. She met us at the... Kelly, you don't know how It was a full circle moment because I spent years standing at the airport with signs waiting on people when I was a limo driver.
3: Aww.
2: And she had a sign that says, Big Al, welcome home. And it says, would you like to meet up? There's a box. Would you like to
1: see where this goes?
2: Take a tour. See where this goes. Yeah. Take a tour of San Antonio, or you know,
3: just get an Uber.
2: Yeah, yeah. And I just checked all the boxes.
3: Yeah.
1: And then a full circle moment. The reason why we brought this up, and Audrey can't get caught by TSA with the ranch dressing, is because our flights got canceled. So, Tamara, if you would like to give us a ride back home.
3: Yes.
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17: All right, Kid Nation. This is a big week when it comes to movies. And there's a Titan coming out. We all grew up with this movie, so we're really excited to talk to Gray Drake, our expert movie critic. Hi, Gray.
18: Good morning, friends. Now, this is not the big movie that JC was talking about. However, there is a movie in theaters about somebody who got real old, and that person is Robin Hood in The Death of Robin Hood, and that is played by Mr. Hugh Jackman.
17: Oh, no, he dies.
19: Again? Can he not live through one movie?
17: First Wolverine, now this.
18: No.
19: What about that sheep detective thing?
18: Oh, yeah, exactly.
17: He's dying in the movie. That's true.
18: Hugh Jackman is so beautiful, and yet we've been cursed to watch him perish over and over in films. That's a great point.
17: Wow.
20: This is like a montage of all the times his character dies.
18: So, in Death of Robin Hood, do y'all remember that movie that came out a long time ago, Logan, where it was like, he's playing Wolverine, but like an old version,
19: yes.
18: And he's taking care of Professor Xavier?
19: Yes.
18: Yeah, so basically that movie, but make it Robin Hood. That's what this is.
21: Okay.
17: There's a lot of blood and stuff?
19: I'm not getting a feel for whether you like it or not.
18: I don't actually know if I liked it myself. It's a very dark film. Spiritually, and it is a very violent film.
19: Mm.
18: And he is playing a version of Robin Hood who walks through Sherwood Forest and surrounding areas listening to people tell tales of the great Robin Hood who would rob from the rich and give to the poor. And he would know that those are just stories, that the real Robin Hood, he knows, because he is him, is really a bad person.
19: Oh.
18: He says that he thinks he doesn't deserve any kind of, you know, any kind of joy or any kind of, you know, revelry from people. And this one is a very different version of the Robin Hood story. We definitely haven't heard this before, so that made it interesting. It is dark. It is violent. It's a very quiet movie. I didn't come out loving this, but I do appreciate that it's different than what we've seen before. And it is an A24 movie that is, you know, always pushing the boundaries of what's acceptable. So if you feel like a violent take on the Robin Hood tale towards his end of life, then check it out, because it also stars the great Jodie Comer from Killing Eve.
19: Uh-huh. I like her. But you lost me at dark spiritually. I'm trying to protect my spirit
17: right?
19: from darkness right now.
18: That's good. You know what? I hear that, and this would not be your film.
19: Yeah.
18: So, a movie, Kelly, that you might be more interested in is the big one JC was talking about, and that is, everybody hold up one hand in the air. It's Toy Story, and it's this many.
19: Yes!
20: Five.
17: I'm an idiot. I was holding one finger up
19: yeah,
17: in the air.
19: You said hand.
17: Yeah, my bad.
18: Yeah, Toy Story 1, believe it or not, was 31 years ago.
19: Woof.
18: And they are still making these films, and I have great news for everyone. It's good!
17: Yay!
21: Even better news, yeah.
20: Did you cry?
18: I did get misty very much, and I'll tell you that I thought that 4 was okay. I didn't mind it. It's a Toy Story movie, so you know that it's at least competent, but it didn't merely make me feel emotional, and so I didn't really remember it very much.
17: Same.
18: And yeah, and so it was fine, but 5 is a return to form for Pixar, and it opens with a very interesting image. And it's a desert island, and all of a sudden you realize that 50 Buzz Lightyears have washed onto the shore. And so the movie has a brilliant way of explaining how it happened and what ends up happening to them. Which is just the genius of Pixar. And in between, what you need to know is that this is really Sheriff Jesse's story.
20: Mm-hmm. Okay. You go, girl.
18: Exactly. And so basically, we know in the past that Jesse's had a lot of pain when she stopped getting played with by her human and by her little girl. And So she sort of carried that with her, and now she's doing a lot of healing when she's hanging out with Bonnie. But she and all the other toys notice that kids are having a really hard time playing with their toys because they all have screens. Oh. So this movie is really about how technology has changed childhood. So the toys have to figure out what to do because they're going to, that once again, they are at risk of being abandoned and this time not picked up again. It's similar to what all the other storylines of the movies have been. It's just sort of with a very modern twist. It is very poignant. I think you're going to think about yourself. You're also going to think about your children, and your kids watching it are definitely going to recognize, like, yeah, like, what toys?
0: Deep. So, this is going to be the first time that me and Charlie have cried together.
17: Aww.
0: I'm assuming. God.
17: Nah, you guys cried before.
0: I mean, she's cried a lot.
17: Yeah.
19: But not with you.
0: I've gone to my room and cried too.
17: but just not together in the same spot. I got you.
18: One thing I'll say about Toy Story is that I do think that they're going more for tugging at your heartstrings than they are laughs. Mm. So the movies have become like not nearly as funny as they used to be, but it's still fine. It's still very moving, and you still get to see all the same characters that you love. Plus, Conan O'Brien is playing a machine called Smarty Pants that is absolutely hilarious. It's a total home run. So Toy Story 5, very good, going to make a ton of money. Love that all these people are in the theaters, including Kelly seeing Disclosure Day last weekend.
19: Girl.
17: Oh,
18: I'm sorry.
19: Gray and I had some, you know, DM and going back and forth on that one. Yeah.
17: Had to let her know you agreed with her.
19: Well, the longer I stay away from it, the more I hate it.
17: I know.
19: Yeah.
20: Wow. What a bummer.
18: Do you know what I realized? I think that I think I told you this, Kelly. If you just watch Disclosure Day as a fun action film and you don't expect anything more, then it's pretty fun. But if you're expecting a very deep message that's going to teach you something about yourself and humanity, it's nope. Try again.
19: And so many questions. It's like, ugh.
18: Yeah, so, you know, there is one last movie. It's a smaller film that is very thought-provoking, and it's called Leviticus.
19: I haven't heard about this at all.
18: So this is a neon film, which means, again, it's like A24. It's kind of pushing the boundaries. And it is about a young man in Australia. And he and his mom just moved to this very small town, and they are very religious. Both the town is really the religious group, and this young man has some feelings for a boy in his grade.
1: Period. Happy and Pride Month.
18: Yay, happy Pride. So things seem to be going great, except that the religious families in this town notice that when their children are having these feelings, they would like to bless them and make them not have these feelings anymore. And so they do a cleansing, and they just think that it's a ritual and it's a cleansing and it's no problem. That is not the case. Oh. In fact, what they are doing is calling on a very violent entity, and it follows the child that has had the ritual performed on them.
20: I hate when you accidentally summon a demon.
1: And it looks like the guy in this movie was in Talk to Me.
18: He was, yeah. Exactly. Okay. And in another thought-provoking horror film, because the violent entity shows up to that child as the person that they love the most.
17: Oh, man.
18: Oh,
17: no.
18: It's going to be Sydney Sweeney. So you could see how this goes south very, very quickly. This is an incredibly thought-provoking movie and very sad. It is very frightening. It definitely has vibes of It Follows. Mm. It definitely has whispers of Talk to Me, and it will really make you think about our world and about what it is like to feel unsafe because of who you are.
1: So it's going to make me want to try gay conversion therapy is what you're saying.
18: You're like, sign me up for that ritual, baby. You're like, I don't know. Some old man stands in front of me and he lights a match and then boom, there goes. My life is easy all of a sudden.
20: Boom. Just a Tuesday.
18: So Leviticus is one that I've been waiting for, and I think that it is definitely worth watching.
1: I've seen lots of great reviews on TikTok about it. They said it was really scary.
18: I think that what made it that much more frightening for me is how realistic it is. Mm. It's not really a lot of jump scares, and it's not a lot of gory violence. It just really made me think about how crazy this world feels, and how it sort of sometimes you just really feel unprotected. Like, you have to be suspicious of everything now. It's so exhausting.
0: That's the truth. Yeah.
18: And so it's, it hit very close to home, and it's a really interesting movie.
17: All right, so it looks like it's a good weekend for theaters. Go check out Toy Story 5. Going to be definitely the biggest movie of probably the summer. And Death of Robin Hood, Gray's like, on that bad boy. But I'm interested in Leviticus for sure.
1: Me too.
17: Well, Gray, you get out there and be careful.
19: Stay vigilant out there.
0: Be careful.
19: We need you back next week.
17: You know what I'm saying? Like,
18: that's right. I'm going to have my head on a swivel, my babies.
17: Have a wonderful weekend, Gray. We'll catch up with you next week.
18: All right, everybody. Love you.
17: Love you.
20: Bye.
17: Bye.
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3: From the Party Weather Center, tonight will be mostly cloudy with a low around 61. Saturday brings partly sunny skies becoming sunny with a high near 81. Sunday features showers and possible thunderstorms, some with heavy rainfall, and a high near 77.
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19: We are live from the Ancira Auto Group, broadcasting live in San Antonio. We gave away a vehicle yesterday. A winner just showed up.
20: Yeah, he did.
19: I'm not going to say his name yet because we don't want to spoil. No spoilers.
20: The other ones were women, weren't they?
19: Yeah.
20: Spoiler.
21: Okay, everyone forget that.
19: Yeah.
21: Forget that.
19: Anyway, we also give a little extra show on the Twitch chat, apparently. So that's fun.
21: I like it, though.
19: Our little conversation during the break.
20: They heard Audrey's breakfast dilemma.
19: Yeah, there was a breakfast drama. Russ is a vendetta versus Audrey.
21: He really does.
22: It seems like it.
20: Well, Audrey's a picky eater.
21: I'm not picky. If I had the choice, I would want to be able to eat whatever I want.
19: Here's the thing, Kid Nation. Audrey hates cheese. hates dairy farms.
20: It's a choice to be lactose intolerant.
21: Yeah, yeah. There was a cow that she didn't like when she was a kid.
19: And
20: now she's not eating dairy.
21: It was a heifer.
19: Yeah. Like, you know, they say you see a cow every day, and Audrey never sees a cow she doesn't like.
21: Right, exactly.
19: Yeah, so.
21: And then Al ate it.
19: Al ate Audrey's breakfast.
23: I just ate what I was given.
19: That's true. He was complaining the whole time. He's like, there's no cheese in my thing. This sucks. And it was Audrey's. So that's what happened.
20: I don't blame Al.
23: Thank you.
21: That's
23: You're
21: the amazing content that Twitch got to hear. Us talking about breakfast.
23: It was so riveting, we said it twice.
19: It feels like, because we want to fill in the rest of our audience. It feels like when you forget to hang up the phone and your friend stays listening to your conversation. And then you go, did I say something bad?
23: You remember when we used to have three-way calls?
19: And
23: you'd conference, well, I guess we still do, but you conference somebody in and you think you've hung them up, but you haven't, and you start talking about that person.
21: That happened recently one time, not a three-way call, but Justin was over at my house, and I haven't even told him this, but when he left, he accidentally left me a 7-minute voicemail.
19: What was he doing?
21: And I was like, I hope he didn't leave my house saying how much saying, oh my God, I hate Anna so much. Like, let's get out of here.
20: Good, you didn't hear that.
19: Did he make any noises?
21: No, he was with one of his friends and they were planning on what bar they were going to go to next.
19: Oh, okay.
22: Shocking.
19: So there was nothing juicy in that conversation.
21: No.
23: Kirk and I did it. We were talking to this buddy named Cornell. And after we hung up with Cornell, we didn't hang up with Cornell. Cornell was still there, but we started talking about Cornell and what he was doing that we didn't really appreciate. And Cornell was listening.
21: Poor Cornell.
23: And so about 2 or 3 minutes after we started talking about Cornell very badly, we're in high school, right? Cornell said, hey, y'all, I'm still here.
19: So now
23: to this day, if we're ever saying anything and we think we shouldn't say something because somebody might be listening, Kirk and I will say, Cornell. We even shorten it, Nail, brother.
19: We also had it. I'm not going to say her name, but she was like my best friend, and like female best friend in high school. And she liked this guy that I was really good friends with named Andy. And she's like, hey, can you call Andy with me on the three-way and ask him how he feels about me?
21: No.
19: And I was like, I don't know if you want me to do that. And because you might not like what you hear, and she goes, "No, I can handle it." And so we did, and I patched it in, and I said, "Hey, man, how do you feel about so and so?" And he goes, "She's really nice, but not a big fan of her face."
22: How'd she handle it?
19: Not good, Kelly.
23: Butterface.
19: She gave me. I thought she's a pretty girl, but not his type. And all we heard was. And the hang up. And he goes, what was that? And I was like, my mom. She did not handle it well.
21: So don't
19: ask to hear things you might not like.
20: Did she fix her face?
19: Her face was fine.
20: she get like a nose job?
19: I can't go off on him because we...
21: Did he fix his personality?
20: It wasn't his fault.
19: he tried to fix his personality.
23: So in other words, Russ, don't do that anymore.
19: Right.
23: Yes.
19: And real quick, Kraft is leaning into international soccer fans' obsession with ranch dressing, and they announced plans to debut a limited edition Kraft TSA compliant ranch kit. Friends could leave the USA with their ranch dressing.
22: Nice. Wouldn't that just be little packets of dressing? Yeah.
19: It's a travel kit.
23: Yeah, it's exactly what it is.
19: They're trying to travel with the big bottles, Kelly.
23: They do that.
19: TSA saying, hey, please stop.
23: And Kraft said, hey, hold my beer. Hold my ranch.
21: I kind of love that storyline, though.
19: Yeah, I know. So if you're low on ranch, just stop by the airport. They got plenty for you.
20: Love it.

0: She does make a solid point. How many times I heard I was cute. You know, is it love if you've never cried?
1: Because
0: that means you deeply care, right?
2: I don't know. I'll go to Audrey on this.
3: I don't feel like that might be a little bit more toxic.
0: No, I mean, everybody's
3: Anna,
0: cried
3: Anna,
0: in a relationship.
3: Does Ryan make you cry a lot? Or he doesn't make me cry.
0: It could be sweet
3: like, when
0: cries.
3: You were, but when you were dating, did you cry?
4: I mean, probably at some point.
0: Listen, my goal, every time I write my wife a card, is to get her to cry. Not in a bad way, in a he loves me so much way.
4: Yeah, like happy tears.
0: Yeah, it doesn't have to be bad cry.
3: No one's ever written me a card.
2: But it could be.
0: Cap.
3: I don't think anyone's ever written me a card.
0: Never?
3: No.
5: Not a birthday
3: they don't love
5: card.
3: Me enough.
5: Card? Not a birthday
0: nobody?
5: Card?
0: Nobody?
3: I don't bring out that in people, I guess.
2: No.
0: Somebody write Audrey a card.
2: Please.
0: Russ, get on it, buddy.
4: Yeah. An apology card.
0: Russ Face Ozer. All right, Miles Smith has a new song. This one's called Heaven.

0: bet you if you write that in a card, you could make a girl cry.
1: Oh, yeah, for sure.
0: Yeah, that's what you write in a card.
2: I can
0: right
2: see
0: there.
2: That song played at weddings.
0: Your imperfections don't need no perfecting.
2: Thank you, JC.
0: I was talking to Al.
1: Oh, thank you, JC. I appreciate it.
2: Not me.
0: FKA Twigs and Lil Yachty got together for this song right here called On Your Mind.

0: Kay dated Robert Pattinson, right?
1: Yes.
2: And Shia LaBeouf, she filed that lawsuit against him for abuse. I don't know whatever happened with that.
3: Something just happened with that recently. It kept going on for
2: It's still ongoing. I don't know if they settled or not. I just know that my daughter likes that one song from her. I think it's called Cellophane.
4: Yes, I love Cellophane.
2: But it's like,
4: yeah, it's good. It's a good song.
2: Seriously, it's like nails on a chalkboard.
4: Emma Kelly's got good taste.
2: She does. She introduces me to so much new music.
4: Also, FKA Twigs has a song with Northwest.
0: All right.
3: Oh, yeah.
2: Maybe she'll pop up on North's tour as a surprise at some of the shows.
0: Joseph Jonas, I would like to introduce you to his new music.
4: Joseph.
0: He added lyrics to the instrumental theme song for the mobile game Heyday. So, yeah, I guess he was playing Heyday.
3: That's a good challenge.
0: And let me go ahead and write a song to this. So, he called it Cozy Anthem.

0: What?
1: That song needs a ukulele. it just sounds like a song that could use a ukulele. Yeah, I don't know why.
2: That song needs gunshots.
3: Gunshots?
2: Very cozy.
4: And more cowbell.
2: I really like it.
5: I do too. It's beautiful.
3: And that's Joe Jonas, because we got a couple. Who's Joseph? It's Joe Jonas. It's
2: That's a good challenge to write lyrics to
3: a mobile game.
2: Because that reminds me when we did that to TV show theme songs that don't have lyrics.
3: Maybe that's next.
2: Maybe that's next challenge.
3: What we got to do. Joe Jonas inspired us. That's your new music Friday right there with Joe Jonas, FKA Twigs, and Lil Yachty, Miles Smith, and Tyla.
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4: Pretty mild into the week here. Temperatures will be increasing up to those upper 70s here. It's a sunny start, but we have clouds building in throughout the day. Partly cloudy this afternoon and overnight. We'll drop down into those low 60s. Very calm winds throughout the next couple of days here out of the west-northwest. Light around 4 to 8 miles per hour is it. We'll have temperatures increase to the low 80s Saturday afternoon with plenty of sunshine in the evening. Storms on Sunday. With that weather forecast, I'm meteorologist Nick Patrick.
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6: And we are live from the Ansira Auto Group this morning because we crowned a winner for our Kids Kids Car Contest 2026. We've done this, four times now? And the Ansira Auto Group has been kind enough to hook us up with a bunch of vehicles, and then our winner gets to choose one. And the cool thing about this is that every bit of this money is given back to our charity. It goes back to Kids Kids.
7: Yeah, $25 raffle ticket.
6: Yeah, I mean, $25 could win you a car. That's a why not? And you're helping out a great cause. And out of all the people that entered, we selected three finalists. By the way, we will talk to April Ansira a little bit later on in the show, but she's traveling with the U.S. men's soccer team right now.
8: Casual. That's so cool.
6: No, she's I think she's attending a game.
7: So, she is. She's in Seattle.
6: She's out of town. Yeah,
7: she's in Seattle. Right?
6: We missed her, but we will talk to her on the phone here shortly and get all the details. But our finalists were Connie Tidwell, Corey Sharkey, and Megan Luzito. Those were our three finalists. And we decided to go with the same game we played last year, which was a dice game.
7: Shout out.
6: You get three rolls with the dice, and whoever has the most points after three rolls wins. And we'll be honest here, it was not a good start for our boy Corey. Our boy Corey rolled like a three or something. And we're like,
7: huge oversized dice.
6: Al and I were like, Corey, just get off the stage, dog. It's not looking good.
7: Yeah, I'm not looking good, brother.
6: Because then the ladies came in and they rolled like a five and a six.
8: Fire.
6: They were on fire. And then after two rounds, Corey did make a little bit of a comeback. Corey had eight. I believe Connie had nine, and then Megan had 10. And this is what went down.
9: Corey saved the best roll for last. Six. He got a six.
10: What were you thinking when you made that roll?
11: I'm thinking I want that car.
10: Okay. What car are we playing for?
11: Telluride.
10: Telluride.
8: That's a good one.
6: Connie. Connie is next.
12: Okay,
8: good luck, Connie.
6: What's Corey's score right now?
12: 14.
6: And Connie has rolled a one.
12: So, Connie, thank you very much.
6: Eliminating her at 10.
8: Aww.
6: All right.
12: Thank you, Connie.
8: So, what's the score?
12: Hang on, Megan.
6: Listen, Megan, you need a 5 to win, a 6 to demolish Corey.
12: 4 is a tie.
13: I love the Kid Craddock Morning Show.
6: Okay. Aww.
10: And what car are we playing for?
13: The Telluride.
10: Oh!
8: That's the car of the day.
12: Yep.
6: Megan, take that spin.
12: Three.
6: Sharky. Just won a car.
8: That's such a, look at that. Aww. Look at the love.
6: That's good
8: so
6: sportsmanship.
8: Nice. That's so nice. He came from behind.
12: Yeah.
6: Wow, Corey.
8: Came from
10: good
8: behind.
10: Job. You won a car.
12: Yeah.
10: You won a car.
6: Corey, what does winning a car mean to you right now in your life, bro?
11: It means a lot. My daughter's 16, so she's going to be driving soon, so that's a second car for me.
6: And Corey, officially, which car are you going to select?
8: Officially?
11: I think I'm going Kia Telluride.
12: Good choice.
6: Congratulations, Corey.
8: That's amazing. And thank you to Answer Art Group for making this possible.
6: Shout out to the table over there having fun. And everybody that came out, thank you so much for listening to our show.
12: Thanks.
6: If you bought raffle tickets, thank you. All the money is going back to our kids. We have some of
12: Speaking
6: our kids.
12: Speaking of,
6: kids
12: let's give it up for our kids that are here, y'all.
6: Yes. You guys helped us raise a lot of money. Hopefully we do it again next year.
8: $127,000 from this raffle.
12: So thank you to everybody that bought tickets, yes.
6: And hopefully we do it again next year. But joining us on the show right now is the man, the myth, yes. The Sharky, Corey.
0: The Sharky.
11: Good morning.
6: The Shark.
14: Yay!
6: Just snuck up from behind and devoured them. Corey, how are you feeling this morning? You've had a night of sleep, or did you even sleep?
11: I actually got some sleep last night. I didn't sleep the night before.
0: Did you sleep in the car?
11: I wish. Yeah,
6: we were talking to Megan because I saw Megan was up there with you after you won, and you guys were talking, and she said, man, Corey just told me that he didn't sleep the night before. You didn't sleep the night? Why?
11: Was just anxiety.
6: Really?
11: Yeah.
10: And the excitement, too. You're just about to go play for a car.
11: Absolutely.
14: Yeah. And you were, like, right after you won yesterday, you were in such disbelief because you were like, I just made a small donation, yeah. And now I have a car. Yeah, so thank you for your donation to Kids Kids.
11: Absolutely.
14: Absolutely.
7: And your daughter's 16?
11: 16.
7: So does she have a driver's license?
11: Not yet.
7: Okay.
6: Okay. So
11: she's still scared to drive, but she's...
7: Okay.
8: Right. Does she get the new car, or do you get the new car?
11: I think I get the new car.
8: Oh, yeah. Absolutely. Seriously?
7: Absolutely, yeah. You get the new car.
6: Are you like a lucky dude, Corey? Do you win stuff all the time?
11: No, never.
6: You've never won anything?
11: No.
6: This is the first thing in its car? Oh, that's pretty cool.
10: There were so many options, too. There was like two trucks.
6: We had a Jeep Wrangler. We had a Keystone Bullet Crossfire, which is the RV, which was pretty. It was just sitting pretty right cool there for too. Everybody to see. Yeah. The Kia Telluride, which was a popular one last night. Because, it was sleek looking.
10: What made you choose the Telluride?
11: I mean, the car is sleek.
10: It's nice. It is roomy as well, too, so you can carry the whole family in there.
11: Yes, sir.
14: And it has that new car smell. Uh-huh. Oh, so that's new car smell. Yeah.
6: But honestly, all the cars looked beautiful. I mean, the trucks, the Silverado was beautiful, and so was the GMC Canyon AT4, four-wheel drive. They were all, I mean, you couldn't go wrong with whatever you picked, but Corey went with the Telluride.
7: Where you live, Corey?
11: Oklahoma City.
7: OKC. Oh, sorry about the thunder, though.
11: Yeah. Next year.
7: Yeah.
8: Next year.
6: Are you taking a road trip back with your car? What are we doing?
11: I'm hoping so.
6: Yeah. So Corey won himself a car, and I know what everybody's thinking. What about Megan, and what about Connie? Well, Connie's here.
7: Yeah, Connie's right here.
10: Hey, Connie.
14: Was Megan not here? I thought I saw her.
6: Megan was at the bar last night.
14: Oh, no. I guess Johnny I saw somebody that looked like
7: Johnny
14: her.
7: Johnny sorrows.
14: She was so sweet. She was happy for you winning.
7: She really was.
14: She was, like, so happy.
10: She said you were crying.
14: She was hugging his neck and crying. She was crying.
6: Hi, Connie.
14: It was so beautiful.
6: You were also very gracious yesterday, and you and Megan are not going to go home empty-handed because both of you are going to each get $2,000.
7: Whoa.
6: Yes. And you got a little swag bag, too. I believe you're getting our very limited edition 35th anniversary Kids Kids sweatshirts.
8: Oh.
6: Yeah, yes. Great. So, you know what I'm saying? That's pretty cool. What are you going to do with your $2,000?
14: That just put magically. In savings.
6: Nice. Buy yourself something nice, old Connie.
14: I'm always, get a Lego car.
8: I'm always curious. How many raffle tickets did you buy?
15: I bought $50 worth this year.
14: So okay. That's
15: previous years I bought 100 previous years.
14: Yeah. Wow. Great, but look at
13: and look what you got. Like that's incredible.
14: Yeah.
6: Corey, what about you? How many did you buy?
11: Just four tickets.
6: $100. Just four. He said, that's a lot, bro. Thank you.
14: That's what we say. For the lottery. $25, you can win
7: one.
14: A car.
7: Oh,
14: that's amazing.
6: So listen, that's the cheat sheet right there. We got two of our contestants. One bought two. One bought four. We don't know what Megan bought, but...
7: she bought a round of drinks last night.
14: Yeah, she was so happy.
7: Give it up for Megan.
6: I was hanging out. Yeah. And thank you to the Insira Auto Group. So awesome. You guys were awesome contestants. Not one fit was thrown yesterday because when a car's on the line, you expect people to be like, oh, I don't like this.
14: I need to roll again.
6: That's not fair.
14: And you got to see some of our previous years' kids, so you got to see where your money's going, which is awesome.
10: Does it feel real yet or no?
11: Not yet. Maybe when I'm driving off with it.
10: Yeah.
6: Into the sunset. Right.
14: Yeah.
6: Now, Corey, you weren't able to sleep the night before the contest. Connie, were you able to sleep the night before?
15: Not really.
6: Oh, so we're causing people not to sleep.
14: It's like Christmas.
10: There's a lot of excitement. You're going to come hang out with the show. You're going to go to San Antonio and hang out with us. So, yeah, I could see all that.
11: I was excited either way, walking away with, without a car or anything. I was excited to meet everybody. And
14: that's so great.
11: Part of it.
6: We're really happy to meet you guys. Thank you guys for making the trip out here and not making us throw the die because I had to do that last year for contestant, and that made me feel bad. Also, thank you to the Insira Auto Group, Southwest Airlines for getting us out here, Hotel Valencia Riverwalk. And we did have a magician there yesterday. His name is Richard Blake.
14: Loved him.
6: Just crushing it.
7: Very good.
6: Yeah, and he had like his picture fall down and break, and the magic still worked.
8: We're like, is that part of the trick?
15: I don't know.
14: You never know with a magician.
8: I thought it was part of the bit.
6: No.
7: I signed a dollar bill, put my name on it, and he had this little glass enclosure with another dollar already in it, closed up. And at the end of the trick, the dollar I signed somehow was inside that little glass enclosure.
14: Magic. Yeah. Magic. What, just like magic.
8: Magic.
13: Just like Matt.
9: I don't question it. Just live it. You know what I'm saying? But congratulations, Corey.
0: Thank you so much.
9: Thank you, Connie. And wherever you are, Megan.
13: Thank you.
9: After partying with Big Al Mac yesterday at the bar.
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0: From the Party Weather Center, tonight will be mostly cloudy with a low around 61. Saturday brings partly sunny skies becoming sunny with a high near 81. Sunday features showers and possible thunderstorms, some with heavy rainfall, and a high near 77.
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0: New music from Alex Warren. Before that, some Gracie Abrams, who's about to drop her new album. Now, remember, at the beginning of the year, she said she was beyond ready to release the new record. Finally, the countdown has begun. Her new album, Daughter from Hell, is coming out next month. Cannot wait. In the meantime, lock it in. We got Ed Sheeran and more just around the corner next.
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0: Rising Star Somber right there before that, Shaboozy and Ed Sheeran in the mix as well. Now, Ed has shared some interesting news. At a recent concert, he hinted that he may be taking a hiatus after this current tour so he could do the, quote, dad thing. So it sounds like he's planning to take a little time off, which I actually think is great for him. I also find it hard to believe. He seems a little bit like a workaholic, so I don't know if he's still going to be making music while he does the dad thing. Kids go to bed early. He might have a lot of time to write new songs. We'll have to wait and see. In the meantime, you don't have to wait long for more great music. I got you. TGIF. More of the Perfect Friday playlist up next.
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3: Pretty mild into the week here. Temperatures will be increasing up to those upper 70s here. It's a sunny start, but we have clouds building in throughout the day. Partly cloudy this afternoon and overnight. We'll drop down into those low 60s. Very calm winds throughout the next couple of days here out of the west-northwest. Light around 4 to 8 miles per hour is it. We'll have temperatures increase to the low 80s Saturday afternoon with plenty of sunshine in the evening. Storms on Sunday. With that weather forecast, I'm meteorologist Nick Patrick.
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0: me.
1: Olivia Dean, so easy to fall in love. Before that, The Weeknd and Ariana Grande. How can you not fall in love with those two? I love when they collab. And you know, they've had many collabs in the past. You know there's going to be at least one more in the future, right? At least I'm hoping. We'll keep you updated when that happens. In the meantime, your future includes more great music as we inch closer to your weekend. We'll get there soon enough. In the meantime, more of your favorites on the way.
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0: From the Party Weather Center, tonight will be mostly cloudy with a low near 61. Saturday turns sunny with a high near 81. Expect increasing clouds Saturday night and a low near 63. Sunday brings showers and possible thunderstorms with heavy rain and a high near 77.
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0: Sabrina Carpenter with house tour. Well, someone who won't be getting a tour of her house anytime soon. Her alleged stalker, who has recently showed up at her property multiple times. And she says, I do not know him. I've never spoken to him. I do not know this man, and he is stalking me, basically. Now, she just had a victory in court, getting a 5-year restraining order from this gentleman. So hopefully he keeps his distance. No house tour for him.
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3: Well, much quieter into the week here as temperatures have warmed up, upper 70s. We've got those clouds in the mix right now, but overall, not a whole lot to complain about here after a very wild week, especially for the next 2 days. We'll go from the upper 70s today, drop down to the low 60s overnight, partly cloudy and mild there. Upper 70s and low 80s again Saturday, a very similar feel for our Saturday. Just be ready for some rain, heavy rain and storms on Sunday. With that weather forecast, I'm meteorologist Nick Patrick.
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0: 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In fact, the music video, living out my childhood fantasy of getting locked in the mall overnight. I always thought that would be so cool, assuming it was like the music video where, like, all the food stalls are still open, you can go and grab yourself a snack. In reality, they're probably way locked down, so it wouldn't be as fun, but a girl can still dream.
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5: 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On May 15, 2026, at approximately 5 a.m., two white male suspects entered a business located in the 2900 block of North Main Street after prying open a door to gain entry. One suspect was described as wearing a black face mask, while the second suspect was described as having a large nose and wearing a dark-colored baseball-style hat. Surveillance video showed the suspects briefly inside the business before the power to the building went out. The suspects stole an ATM from the business and caused additional property damage during the incident. Photos of the suspects can be viewed on the Crime Stoppers website. Anyone with information regarding this incident is encouraged to contact the Decatur Police Department Criminal Investigations Division at 217-424-2734 or submit a tip anonymously through Crime Stoppers at 217-423-TIPS.
6: Crime Stoppers Crime of the Week is a public service message and a courtesy of the Cromwell Media Group of Decatur.
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2: From the Party Weather Center, tonight will be mostly cloudy with a low around 61. Saturday turns partly sunny, then sunny. High near 81. Saturday night clouds increase with a low near 63. Sunday brings showers and possible thunderstorms, some producing heavy rainfall. High near 77. 1 to 2 inches of rain possible.
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6: Hi, I'm Jerry Hinkle, and here's what's happening about town. The Wolfstock 2.0 reboot is back, Saturday, July the 11th from 10 a.m. to 3 p.m. at the 1912 Barn in Niantic. 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

0: There's Harry Styles engaged to an American girl, of course, Zoe Kravitz. I can't wait for their wedding because the more I think about it, of all of these celebrity weddings happening this year, I'm most excited for Harry and Zoe, assuming they do get married this year. I don't know how long they're going to push out the wedding, but I know it's going to be a vibe. That I know for sure, and I can't wait to live vicariously through the paparazzi photos. I'm not going to lie. I'll be shameless about it. I'm here for it.
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5: Well, much quieter into the week here as temperatures have warmed up, upper 70s. We've got those clouds in the mix right now, but overall, not a whole lot to complain about here after a very wild week, especially for the next 2 days. We'll go from the upper 70s today, drop down to the low 60s overnight, partly cloudy and mild there. Upper 70s and low 80s again Saturday, a very similar feel for our Saturday. Just be ready for some rain, heavy rain and storms on Sunday. With that weather forecast, I'm meteorologist Nick Patrick.
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1: They say the holy water's watered down, and this town's lost its faith. Our colors will fade eventually, so if our time is running out, day after day, we'll make the mundane a masterpiece. Oh my love, I take one look at you, you're taking

0: The song that propelled him to the spotlight, Alex Warren with Ordinary. And we're making sure you have anything but an ordinary Friday. We got the best playlist to inch you closer to the weekend. We're getting there, slowly but surely. So stick around. More of the best Friday playlist coming your way next.
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1: From the Party Weather Center, tonight will be mostly cloudy with a low near 61. Saturday turns sunny with a high near 81. Sunday brings showers and possible thunderstorms, with heavy rainfall expected. High near 77.
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0: There's Ariana Grande, who is getting a lot of accolades from fans. Everyone from her brother, Frankie Grande, to artists like Lizzo, saying she is crushing it on this tour. In fact, she's even been called the greatest singer of all time. I don't know about that. She is a good singer, but definitely I will give her the fact she is crushing it on this tour. Hopefully she doesn't take so long before the next tour, because I have to be honest, she is a performer, and I am definitely here for the vibes. I'm also here to play you more great sounds as we get closer to the start of your weekend. We got Kenya Grace coming up next.
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6: The Decatur Police Department is requesting the public's assistance in solving this week's crime of the week. On May 15, 2026, at approximately 5 a.m., two white male suspects entered a business located in the 2900 block of North Main Street after prying open a door to gain entry. One suspect was described as wearing a black face mask, while the second suspect was described as having a large nose and wearing a dark-colored baseball-style hat. Surveillance video showed the suspects briefly inside the business before the power to the building went out. The suspects stole an ATM from the business and caused additional property damage during the incident. Photos of the suspects can be viewed on the Crime Stoppers website. Anyone with information regarding this incident is encouraged to contact the Decatur Police Department Criminal Investigations Division at 217-424-2734 or submit a tip anonymously through Crime Stoppers at 217-423-TIPS.
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5: Well, much quieter into the week here as temperatures have warmed up, upper 70s. We've got those clouds in the mix right now, but overall, not a whole lot to complain about here after a very wild week, especially for the next 2 days. We'll go from the upper 70s today, drop down to the low 60s overnight, partly cloudy and mild there. Upper 70s and low 80s again Saturday, a very similar feel for our Saturday. Just be ready for some rain, heavy rain and storms on Sunday. With that weather forecast, I'm meteorologist Nick Patrick.
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0: vibe. That is BTS with Swim, brand new music. And remember, BTS actually have a collab with Oreo that's out now. It's a very cool limited edition Oreo flavor, which is basically cinnamon maple syrup pancake flavor. It is a vibe. If you like breakfast, you're going to like these. Check them out on shelves now. In the meantime, lock it in. More of the Perfect Friday playlist continues next.
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2: From the Party Weather Center, tonight, a slight chance of showers after midnight. Mostly cloudy with a low around 62. Saturday turns mostly cloudy early, then sunny with a high near 81. Saturday night, a chance of showers developing late. Sunday brings rain and thunderstorms, heavy at times, with a high near 77.
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3: Well, much quieter into the week here as temperatures have warmed up, upper 70s. We've got those clouds in the mix right now, but overall, not a whole lot to complain about here after a very wild week, especially for the next 2 days. We'll go from the upper 70s today, drop down to the low 60s overnight, partly cloudy and mild there. Upper 70s and low 80s again Saturday, a very similar feel for our Saturday. Just be ready for some rain, heavy rain and storms on Sunday. With that weather forecast, I'm meteorologist Nick Patrick.

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2: From the Party Weather Center, a slight chance of showers late tonight with lows around 62. Saturday will be mostly cloudy, then sunny with a high near 81. Showers and thunderstorms are expected Sunday with heavy rain possible.
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And I love you.

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Caribbean girl, me know for tick, me know for top, yeah. 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

0: Jeremy Show, today's best music, 93.1 The Party. So the Coalition of Neighborhood Organizations in Decatur are having a meeting on the third Tuesday of every month, 5:30 till 6:30. You are invited. You can come connect with fellow residents, find out how you can keep your neighborhood safe. Again, this is at the Madden Auditorium at the Decatur Public Library, first floor.
1: The Decatur Police Department is requesting the public's assistance in solving this week's Crime of the Week. On May 15, 2026, at approximately 5 a.m., two white male suspects entered a business located in the 2900 block of North Main Street after prying open a door to gain entry. One suspect was described as wearing a black face mask, while the second suspect was described as having a large nose and wearing a dark-colored baseball-style hat. Surveillance video showed the suspects briefly inside the business before the power to the building went out. The suspects stole an ATM from the business and caused additional property damage during the incident. Photos of the suspects can be viewed on the Crime Stoppers website. Anyone with information regarding this incident is encouraged to contact the Decatur Police Department Criminal Investigations Division at 217-424-2734 or submit a tip anonymously through Crime Stoppers at 217-423-2734.

0: Crime Stoppers Crime of the Week is a public service message and a courtesy of the Cromwell Media Group of Decatur.
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2: Well, much quieter into the week here as temperatures have warmed up, upper 70s. We've got those clouds in the mix right now, but overall, not a whole lot to complain about here after a very wild week, especially for the next 2 days. We'll go from the upper 70s today, drop down to the low 60s overnight, partly cloudy and mild there. Upper 70s and low 80s again Saturday, a very similar feel for our Saturday. Just be ready for some rain, heavy rain and storms on Sunday. With that weather forecast, I'm meteorologist Nick Patrick. Hit after hit.

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2: From the Party Weather Center, a slight chance of showers late tonight with a low around 62. Saturday will be mostly cloudy then sunny, with a high near 81. Showers are likely Saturday night. Sunday brings a 100% chance of showers and thunderstorms with up to 2 inches of rain possible.
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2: From the Party Weather Center, a slight chance of showers late tonight. Mostly cloudy with a low around 62. Saturday turns sunny with a high near 81. Saturday night, another slight chance of showers late. Sunday brings showers and thunderstorms, heavy at times, with a high near 77 and up to 2 inches of rain possible.
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3: 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The beloved Arts in the Park Festival is making its return to Nelson Park this July. 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
11: All the jams, all

The Decatur Police Department is requesting the public's assistance in solving this week's Crime of the Week. On May 15, 2026, at approximately 5 a.m., two white male suspects entered a business located in the 2900 block of North Main Street after prying open a door to gain entry. One suspect was described as wearing a black face mask, while the second suspect was described as having a large nose and wearing a dark-colored baseball-style hat. Surveillance video showed the suspects briefly inside the business before the power to the building went out. The suspects stole an ATM from the business and caused additional property damage during the incident. Photos of the suspects can be viewed on the Crime Stoppers website. Anyone with information regarding this incident is encouraged to contact the Decatur Police Department Criminal Investigations Division at 217-424-2777.

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2: From the Party Weather Center, a slight chance of showers tonight with lows around 62. Saturday will be mostly cloudy then sunny with a high near 81. Showers and thunderstorms likely Sunday, with highs near 77 and heavy rain possible.
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0: 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So the Coalition of Neighborhood Organizations in Decatur are having a meeting on the third Tuesday of every month, 5:30 till 6:30. You are invited. You can come connect with fellow residents, find out how you can keep your neighborhood safe. Again, this is at the Madden Auditorium at the Decatur Public Library, first floor.
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0: 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And I want to set the record straight. I am not an attorney. I've never wanted to be an attorney. And the truth is, I really don't even like attorneys. If I sound like an attorney, I apologize. 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
0: 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Saturday will be mostly cloudy early, then sunny with a high near 81. Showers and thunderstorms arrive Sunday, with heavy rain possible.
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